0: Played 281 games for GWS and has captained the Giants since 2022. GWS says Green has advised the club he will return to Victoria.
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3: 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It's 8:04. You want to send an SMS? 0483 951009. Let's look at the weather. For the rest of the day, we're going to have sunny day. Winds north to northwesterly 20 to 30 k, turning westerly 15 to 25 k in the late afternoon, and then becoming light in the evening. A max of 28. Friday, partly cloudy, medium chance of showers, 14 to 25. Saturday, cloudy, very high chance of showers, 14 to 18. Sunday the 20th, cloudy, medium chance of showers again, 13 to 16. Around the region today, Mount Barker, 28. 31 at both Noenga up and Gerry, 33 at Bremer Bay, 29 at Denmark, and they're all mostly sunny. Currently in town, 21.2. The wind is 20k from the north, gusting to 30. Barometer, 1016.6 and steady. UV index, high of 7. 63% of humidity, that's dropping. No rain since 9am yesterday. It looks like we're in for a classic. Today, we're going to enjoy it. I know I will when I get out of here. I might go and have some lunch. Ah, the Eagles. The train leaves here this morning. Where's it going? Nobody knows. Might get sidetracked along the way and have to do it.

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2: Yes, indeed. At 8:09, it's a very good morning to one Larry Kaya.
3: Good morning, Bob. How are you in this fine Jubal morning?
2: I'm well.
4: That's so
2: I'll turn your button on there.
4: Okay. Are we on air now, are we?
2: Oh, yes, we are. So now we've got to be careful.
4: Of course we do. Yes, yes.
2: And how does this beautiful day find you?
4: Oh, absolutely wonderful. I'm out in a little while with some students from TAFE. We're out going bush food gathering for a little event for tomorrow. So, yeah, it's a lovely day to go taking young people out for a bit of a wander.
2: Ah, Tucker.
4: Yeah, exactly.
2: You know I like my food.
4: Yes, I certainly do. Yes. Mm. Well, that kangaroo went pretty quick last week, didn't it?
2: Well, I had a nice piece of fillet last night.
4: Oh, but yes.
2: That was very nice. Yeah.
4: Oh, yeah, very tender.
2: With a few prawns. What have you got for us this morning,
4: mate? Well, I think today, I've got another old story that I just thought we'd perhaps just have a bit of a chat about. The hardest part is trying to revise these stories down to a fine time. So this particular one is about a young girl. Her name is Maya Cow. Okay, now Maya Cow was born into a group of people that lived out by the Kortchanarup, the Stirling Ranges. Now, the Kortchanarup itself means place where the mist comes through. Now, her people, and they lived on the western side of the Kortchanarup.
2: Yep.
4: Now, her people were the most feared and widely respected people of all the groups throughout all of Noongar country. They were very strong. The men were very strong. They were athletic. They were very powerful. They were the best hunters. The ladies were the best gatherers. They also had the most strongest magic, the Mabarn. So wow. Mabarn was very powerful. And even today, when we mention that word Mabarn, we know that it works. It can be used for many different things. So they were very well respected, and also, I guess to a degree, they were feared as well. Very highly respected because of their magic. So often, young men from different groups would try to get married into this group, but they were very, very selective, which is why they were also very powerful. So as it was, one time this young girl was born to this group. And her name was, as I mentioned, her name was Maya Cow. Now, as Maya Cow grew, she became such a beautiful young person. She was well-loved, well-respected, always happy, smiling, always helping everyone, helping her elders and engaging all the younger ones. She was so well-loved and respected that she didn't have to take her first husband. It was her choice. And for many years, she just kept putting this off. She said, no, I just like being free by myself and doing my own thing. And many, many men from different groups tried coming past and tried to ask her for her hand. And she kept refusing them very politely. And as it was, one day, these two young men, two young blood brothers. Now, blood brothers were young men that were connected to other groups. So, and through the exchange of blood. And blood brothers were more powerful than family because you can't choose family, but you can select your blood brother. So one of these young men was from here, from Albany area, and his blood brother was out past the Stirling. One of these young men was from here, from Albany area, and his blood brother was out past the Stirling Ranges. And our

0: fourth, and they were going past. They were going past my cow and her family groups, and they stopped in there. They stopped in for a bit of a rest, and they would be well received. They were often given food, and you know, sat by the fire, and were well looked after. As it came that these two young men caught the eye of my cow. Both these young men were very, very athletic. They were very strong. They were very respectful. They'd been through many stages of the law, so they were young men. Now, one of the young men went over to my cow and asked her, "My cow, would you ever be interested in perhaps taking my hand in marriage?" And my cow said, "Well, okay, look, if you come back the next full moon, we can sit and we can chat about this. And yes, I'd be very interested." So this young man wanders off. He's quite happy. In the meantime, the other young man, the other blood brother, comes up to her and asks her the same question. And my cow also thought, "Well, see, you're such a fantastic young man too." And so she said to him, "Yes, please, the next full moon, come back and we will chat." She was unaware that they were blood brothers. So both young men, after the camp where they were staying, they both went their separate ways. One young man went north to his family. The other young man came back south to his family. Both men were very, very, very happy, obviously. They had a chance to take my cow for her as a wife. So as it was, the time came and they both ventured up to see my cow and her family group. They both sat down. They were a little bit surprised to bump into each other.
1: Oh, okay.
0: But it was okay. Being blood brothers, it was fine, very much so. So as it was, there was a big feast. There was lots of dancing. There were fires going all night. And Michael went up to one of the young men first and said, "Look, when the moon just gets to this point, meet me over here and we can go and chat." So one of the young men, he waited and waited, and yes, the moon got to a certain point, and so he went off and he met up with my cow and they chatted and they talked about the possibility of being married. And she said, yes, I will marry you. And so he was so happy. He couldn't be happier. It meant a lot for him. And also he would be connected to this very strong group of people as well.
1: Mm-hmm.
0: Now, the other young man was also waiting and he had to wait until the moon got a little bit higher up. But he was a little bit impatient, so he decided to go a little bit earlier. So he met in the same spot, and he saw his blood brother, chatting to my cow, discussing marriage. He was going to do the same. So an argument ensued between these two young men. Now, for blood brothers, that would never happen. And the argument really, really blew out. And before too long, blows were being struck. Both these young men had their kangaroo skin cloaks on, their buka, but they also had their clubs, a tuwak. Now, my cow sat back and she was watching these two young men fight, and she suddenly thought, "This is good. I like it. These two young men are fighting for me." She suddenly felt she had power. It was horrible. Now, these young men fought and fought and fought until they fought to the point where they killed each other.
1: Oh.
0: They both fell over and they were both noich. They were deceased. Now, my cow realised what she'd done, and she went over to the two young men, and as she lifted their kangaroo skin cloaks out the way, and she saw markings on one, and she did the same for the other, and she saw markings on him as well. They were the same markings, so she knew that they were blood brothers, and then she knew that she had really, really done the wrong thing. She was terrified about what this would mean. So she went back to her group, her family, and she told them what had happened. They were absolutely devastated. This should never, never happen. So they called upon, I guess you could say, the gods. In this case, the gods was called, her name was Noich. Now, Noich means death.
1: Yeah.
0: And they asked her, "Look, what do we do here? She has done the wrong thing. Two blood brothers have killed each other. That is only punishable by death. It was that serious a crime." Now, Noich looked down upon Myakau and said, No, I'm not going to take you, because Noich is too good for you. What you've done is terrible, and you will pay for this for eternity. So, because of what you've done, you will now be banished to the gullies and the shadows of the hills, the mountains behind you, the Quetchnarup. And so, Myakau was banished. She was never to have contact with anyone ever again.

0: She could only dwell in the shades and the shadows. With this, her family group moved away. They could not be anywhere near her ever again. And it has also been told, this story has also been told from mothers to the young children whenever they were camping through these particular areas, to not wander around at night. Because if they did hear Mayakal calling out to them, Mayakal was only looking for comfort and company, and the company of the young children that she used to look after. And if she managed to call one of these young children, call out their name, and they went up to her, and she would hug them, she would take their life essence away from them, and these young children would just drop to the ground and in eternal sleep. So, Mayakal means echo in you know, Noongar language. One of the names for echo. So that's her punishment, and it was also something that was passed on to many, many generations of children by their mothers, just to not wander around at night, because Mayakal might take you.
1: Right, that's beautiful.
0: It's a much longer story, but it's certainly a, I guess you could say there's a moral to this as well, isn't
1: there? For sure. So,
0: yes.
1: Okie dokie.
0: Oh, okay, yes.
1: Look, pressure. That was great. I loved it.
0: These stories are great. It's nice. It's lovely to chat about them. In another week or two, we can maybe have a look at the seasons as well. We are going through
1: the beginning of next month.
0: Yeah, absolutely. We're going to be slightly moving from the Julba season, which is a season of transition, into the Canberrang season. So we're really going to see things happening. In fact, they're happening already.
1: Well, it has. Next week is the spring equinox.
0: Oh.
1: People in Perth have been saying, it's spring.
0: Ah.
1: But, come on. That might be up there, but we know a little bit better. We've got six seasons.
0: We have six seasons,
1: I don't believe in the four seasons anymore because it come from England.
0: No, exactly. It really did suit suit European conditions. But, certainly seasons within seasons here make a lot of sense, don't they?
1: Well, we'll catch you in two or three weeks.
0: Okay. Thanks again, Bob.
1: Thank you for coming in.
0: Absolute pleasure.
1: Much appreciated.
0: You're welcome.

0: Renee Gaia there and Say I Love You. 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Love that story. Oh, yes, and then we'll see him in a couple of weeks. We're going to talk about the seasons and probably another little quick story there. This one's just for you, mate. Larry, enjoy your day.
1: Oh, happy travels our way around Australia in the caravan. The kids are gone, we have no plan. You navigate, I'm your engine man. 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

traffic stuck behind. 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
2: Yes, indeedy. Well, I can now officially say it. The Prince is on at 9 o'clock. Here's the Plantagenite. He comes down by camel and bull, and that is Noble. The one and only Tony with his All Sorts. A little bit of JJ Cale to get him going.

24 to 9, 24 minutes before the one and only Tony Allsorts hits the radio waves. And I've been told if I don't play a Russell Morris this morning, I'm not going to get any brownies. So here it is.

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3: 8:45, and if you're still in bed, you've missed brekkie and you're in big stripe. Tony, you got thrown out of bed this morning. A big bull come along. And he said, I need a little bit of ZZ topping, mate. Legs for you, Tony.

ZZ Top and Legs there at 10 to 9. A little bit of Tina Arena to take us closer to the hour. Wasn't it good? It certainly was. Just ask Tony.

Tina Arena, and wasn't it good? Well, 6 minutes to nine, another one done and dusted. Thank you for joining me this morning. It's been a pleasure. This rolled along pretty quick. Where's the 3 hours gone? Who knows? But we'll leave you in the capable hands and with the T.A. Yeah, Tony Allsorts. He'll know. He'll get you there till lunchtime. And then we've got a playlist at lunchtime playlist with Grant. So it looks like a great morning. Until tomorrow morning at 6 a.m, keep it simple, keep it safe, be kind to others, enjoy the beautiful day in Albany, and I'll catch you in the morning. Bye. Ah, Kathy's Clown.

0: close your eyes, and I'll kiss you. 'Cause you know tomorrow I'll be missing you. And I know there's one thing that you can be sure of. I'll never ever be untrue. And don't you know, darling, that even when I'm far, far away, I'll be riding home to you every day. And I'll be sending all of my loving to only you.
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2: Good morning, I'm Laura Devoy. The federal government has scrapped its plan to cap allied health for veterans. Labor proposed a $5,000 annual cap on allied health treatment in a bid to reduce the burden on veterans to go back to a GP for a new referral after 12 appointments. Last week, veterans laid down their service medals outside Parliament House in protest. In a statement, the Minister for Veterans Affairs, Matt Keogh, says following consultation, the government had decided to take the $5,000 threshold off the table. Shadow Minister for Veterans Affairs, Michael McCormack, says despite today's announcement, veterans have no confidence in the minister.
3: The Prime Minister has one important thing to do today. They've scrapped the cap. Well and good. Needs to scrap the minister.
2: The International Monetary Fund has downgraded its forecast for Australia's economic growth next year. The IMF says the likelihood of another interest rate rise has contributed to the forecast of 1.6% GDP growth in 2027. It says inflation remains a central challenge while weak productivity growth is weighing on the economy's potential. The IMF is also encouraging the federal, state and territory governments to tighten their budgets and rein in debt. Universities Australia says the nation is on track to be poorer and less skilled under plans to cut student visas. Peter Hislop reports.
4: Immigration Minister Tony Burke will unveil the Albanese government's migration policy today. Reports suggest the plan could include cuts to the number of international students and restrictions on them bringing their families to Australia. CEO of Universities Australia Luke Sheehy has told the ABC it isn't a new idea and it will have flow-on effects for Australia's economy. He says he'll look at the details later today, but it's clear the government wants to squeeze international student numbers again.
2: A new breast cancer drug will be made cheaper after a critical medication was pulled off the pharmaceutical benefits scheme. AstraZeneca announced in June the Zoladex 3.6 milligram implant would be removed from the PBS in November. Health Minister Mark Butler today confirmed triptorelin 3.75 milligram would be placed on the PBS for the treatment of a range of women's health conditions, including breast cancer and endometriosis. A total fire ban is in place for the Darwin and Adelaide River areas today, but a bushfire at Blackmore, south of Darwin, has been downgraded to advice level as weather conditions on the ground have eased and the threat has reduced. A 178-year-old space mystery has been solved. Shannon Kirkwood has the details.
5: An international research team involving RMIT University looked at a study published in the 1870s which detailed a very intense magnetic disturbance on the 18th of October 1841. It was said to have interfered with train signals and was the earliest known example of space weather affecting human technology. But researchers found a problem. The railway line referenced did not exist in 1841. Instead, they've concluded the incident most likely took place in 1848 and was not the first of its kind. Researchers say the date is important because it marks the intersection of technological age and space weather.
2: Turning to sport, GWS has confirmed the departure of captain Toby Green. The 32-year-old was drafted by the Giants in 2011 and made his AFL debut in the club's inaugural season the following year. He's played 281 games for GWS and has captained the Giants since 2022. GWS says Green has advised the club he will return to Victoria.
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7: And good morning, everybody. Welcome to yet another edition of the Thursday All Sorts. Tony helping you along to 12 o'clock today. And I have to tell you, it's going to be a pretty cruisy show today. Lots of repeats and lots of covers and lots of stuff I've played before. So hang in there. You'll find something you like for sure. But have a look at the weather, hadn't we? 24.6 degrees. Can you believe that? 9 o'clock in the morning and it's nearly 25 degrees. Fantastic. Humidity 51%, winds north 24 k's, no rain since 9 o'clock. Barometer 1016.0 hectopascals, heading for a top today of 28. Sunny, winds north to northwesterly. Tomorrow 14 to 25, a possible shower, partly cloudy, medium chance of showers. 14 to 18 on Saturday, cloudy with a high chance of showers, anything up to 10 mils. So there you go, enjoy today because, you know, cloudy tomorrow, a little bit of rain on Saturday. Here we go. Yes, we do.

band's called The Eliminators, and they're bringing back the retro sound of that surf music with a little bit of twang, a little bendy notes. Ah, very good indeed. What was it called? The Lonely Sea. Often I want to call it The Cruel Sea, but that was, I think, a movie, if I remember rightly. Thanks, Bob, for another ripping breakfast show this morning. Yeah, does it well. He's on a few days next week too as well, I think, so always good to tune in to Bob. Well, a little bit of Bob Dylan, I think, speaking of Bob.

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0: Paul Kelly from the 2024 album Fever Longing Still, and the song's called Taught by Experts. Speaking of experts, we have one in the studio, Annette, Artistic Director of Southern Edge Arts. Good morning, Annette.
1: Good morning, Tony. Thanks for calling me an expert.
0: Well, man's got to work on his segues. So what have you been up to? What's happening?
1: Oh, well, I guess my expertise is in asking the community to do some pretty amazing things, all creative, of course, at Southern Edge Arts. I'm here today recruiting lantern leaders for the project Carrying
0: Good
1: the Fire.
0: Good grief, you said, what's a lantern leader?
1: What's a lantern leader? So I don't know, your listeners might have heard about this project, Carrying the Fire. It's happening on the 7th of November. It's one of the closing events for Albany 2026, 200 years of Albany. And this event is massive. It's a huge procession of people carrying lanterns that are handmade, that represent things that are beautiful about our country here. Mm-hmm. And to lead the masses, I need lantern leaders. I need 150. I've got about 86 registered. And
0: well,
1: so
0: there's not many spots left, are there?
1: Well, but they're important spots, yeah. And I really need 150.
0: All right, so what's a lantern leader do?
1: A lantern leader comes to a workshop at Southern Edge Arts and makes a mudja flower lantern and the Australian Christmas tree, helped by our artists. It's very easy to do. And then we teach them some very simple moves that they do at the start of the event, on the beach and on the boardwalks and paths
0: so
1: around Milton Beach.
0: So these are kind of dance moves, are they?
1: Yeah, they are dance moves, but they're very simple. It's walking and moving your lantern in a special way. Mm. And then you have a chance to lead the crowd. So
0: what, me?
1: Yeah, you could do it.
0: I'm only joking.
1: You could be a lantern leader. You create beautiful patterns on the sand by basically follow the leader. So
0: where's it go from and where does it end up?
1: We're making a string of lights.
0: Yeah.
1: That starts at Emu Point and goes all the way to Binlup, Middleton Beach and up the boardwalk and around the headland.
0: Oh, that would be absolutely beautiful,
1: it's
0: I would think.
1: It's going to be filmed by professional drones that are flying at night. Mm. And this footage will be shared across the world as part of the Albany 2026 program. And it's the form, it's the big idea of form, the organisation that brought us Lighting the Sound. This is their closing project for the year.
0: What a wonderful idea. What day is it on?
1: It's Saturday the 7th of November.
0: Okay.
1: If you're a lantern leader, you come to rehearse with us a couple of times and then we get you ready. Yeah, get you ready. You have a special jumper that you get to wear that's got a beautiful design on it. Mm-hmm. And we provide all your transport. We look after you. It's really the best way to experience the whole event.
0: And a cup of tea.
1: A cup of tea, yeah. I think you can stretch to a cup of tea.
0: Oh, fantastic. Now, I'm listening to you and I'm thinking there's probably an Indigenous flavour here.
1: Yes, yes. So I think everyone has seen throughout the Albany 2026 program there has been a real honouring of the Menang people. Mm-hmm. And part of this project, we have been working with Penny Williams, who's our Menang consultant, and also checking in with the Wagulkaip Aboriginal Corporation about the symbols that are being used. Mm-hmm. So the lanterns are inspired by the biara, the banksia, the seed pod, the cornt as a symbol of shelter and how fire keeps us warm at home, the mudja flower, the Australian Christmas tree, as I mentioned, and also the sea star. We're walking along the coast and the sea star is such a great symbol of regeneration. Mm. Kids have been loving making that lantern. That's one of the favourites.
0: I can imagine. So apart from the lantern leaders, who else? Is there a crowd involved?
1: Yeah, we need 2,000 people to carry lanterns and to create the string of lights to come onto the beach on that day. Mm-hmm. They really need them to register on the Southern Edge Arts
0: website.
1: Right,
0: so we're getting down to nitty gritty here, so grab a pen.
1: Yes.
0: I'm looking around. Yeah, got it. So we need lantern leaders first and then we need a crowd. So for the lantern leaders, what do they do?
1: Lantern leaders can go to southernedge.org.au and right there on the homepage you will see Carrying the Fire. Jump into that and you'll see some information about lantern leaders.
0: southernedge.org.au. 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Okay, so that's the Lantern Leaders sorted. Now, if you want to be part of the crowd, and why wouldn't you?
1: Yes, if you want to be part of the crowd again, you go to the same website, southernedge.org.au, and you register to attend the event. On the website is lots of information about how you can make your lantern, instructions, a creative learning pack. 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
0: Now, what happens if I want to be involved and I'm not all that savvy on a mobile phone?
1: We've got our lantern leaders there to help you.
0: Oh, I love.
1: And also, you can just bring a torch. That's fine too. Yeah.
0: So we got you covered. So there's no excuse, really.
1: No excuse. And the app is going to create beautiful patterns of light all down the beach by turning people's torches on and off over that 5 kilometres. It really
0: sounds
1: will be incredible
0: wonderful.
1: If you do download the app.
0: So you said the drones will be filming it. Is there any other media involvement?
1: So there'll be cameras on the ground as well. Form have put a whole documentation team onto this project. Mm. There'll be interviews happening. It really is a very big deal. I think there will be a lot of media coverage.
0: Yeah.
1: I'm sure you guys will be there too.
0: Oh, of course. I can see people queuing up to be Lantern Leaders already. They're like that. They're ambitious around here.
1: I know, they
0: are. Keep an eye on them.
1: That's how we can do these projects.
0: No, it sounds absolutely a wonderful project. Now, is there anything else we need to know?
1: I think with it being a lantern leader, like really anyone can do it. We've got lantern leaders signing up. Mm-hmm. Some use wheelchairs, people of all different ages, some people that think they're not dancers at all. Mm-hmm. It really is for everybody.
0: Yeah.
1: You just need a little bit of confidence and to be happy to lead a crowd of lovely locals down the beach.
0: And there's 64 places left.
1: Yeah, very good maths.
0: No, and I had a lot of time to work on it. All right, lovely to see you, Annette, and you're doing such wonderful things down here. So please feel free to come in any time and tell us about your wonderful work.
1: Thanks, Tony.
0: No problem. And I believe you've got a song lined up.
1: I hope it's a good choice. It was a quick something with fire in it.
0: All right, we'll see how we go with Ed Sheeran and I See Fire.
2: Oh.

0: And then he just stopped. Ed Sheeran and I See Fire, the choice of our guest this morning. Annette, she's the Artistic Director of Southern Edge Arts, and she's talking about recruiting lantern leaders. If you missed any of that, just give the office a ring, 9842 3455, or go to southernedge.org.au. Might be Southern Edge Arts. Not sure. I will confirm that. Alrighty, good morning to the assistant producer. She always keeps an eye on the program because without her oversight, I'm liable to do anything. It's, you know, go a bit feral. Anything could happen. Anyhow, she likes a bit of quirk, so here's a quirky song, especially for the assistant producer.
1: Sometimes a man and a woman spends 30 or 40 years together, and they don't belong together. Then one day, one of them tries to leave, and does, but in a most peculiar way. Woman, one of these days I'm leaving.

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Oh, two in a row from Nancy Sinatra and Lee Hazlewood. The Big Red Balloon, followed by Elusive Dreams. They're good, aren't they? I've forgotten how good they were. When two in a row is not nearly enough from Nancy and Lee. The stories behind Australia's best country show cooking will be shared at the Albany Public Library this Thursday, the 17th of September, from 2 to 3 o'clock, which is today. Author Liz Harfel visits to discuss her latest book, The Blue Ribbon Cookbook. Liz Harfel has spent decades capturing the stories of everyday people and the traditions that shape regional communities. Her latest book celebrates the competitive world of agricultural show cooking with time-honoured recipes, practical advice and stories from winning cooks across Australia. Afternoon tea will be provided with copies of The Blue Ribbon Cookbook available to purchase at the event. I would like a copy of that. More information, 6820 3600. 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Babysitters of the World, unite.

Dan Kelly and the Alpha Males, and the best song title in the world, Babysitters of the World Unite. Kalyagul, Connections to Menang Country, is a landmark exhibition that celebrates Menang people's profound connections to the land, sea and skies of Albany, and how they shared their knowledge with early visitors and researchers. The exhibition features portraits and stories of Menang people and collections of their material culture, as well as historic paintings of local sea life. Kalyagul is currently on at the Museum of the Great Southern and runs until the 21st of Feb 2027. More information, a rip over to the Museum of the Great Southern's webpage, or better still, give them a ring on 9841 4844. 9841 4844. Well, I was watching TV a night or two ago, and I saw an advertisement, and the music in the background was Pink Martini doing Que Sera Sera. So I thought to myself, what other excuse do I need, seeing as Pink Martini are one of my favourite bands this week? Mind you, I can't remember what the advertisement was for, but I remember the song.

Australia has 4.67 million cases of food poisoning each year. 48,000 end up in hospital and 38 lead to preventable deaths. To avoid being part of these stats, it pays to look before you cook. Always read food labels for cooking and storage instructions. 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And use a meat thermometer to check the recommended cooking temperature. 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

Sister Rosetta Thorpe and Down by the Riverside. Great band behind her with that little number. And before that, Pink Martini with the vocals done by Storm Large and K. Sarah Sarah. Take that, Doris Day. Here's Paul Kelly to take us up to the news.

Why is he whispering? 25.9 at the moment in Albany, heading for a top of 28. Humidity is 49%. Winds from the north-northwest whistling through at 32 kilometres per hour. And the barometer dropping a little bit, 1,015.4 hectopascals. It was warm last night, wasn't it? I was throwing things off the bed. It was very toasty. 28 today, that's where we're heading to. 14 to 25 tomorrow with a possible shower, maybe a mill of rain. 14 to 18 on Saturday, 3 to 10 mils. And the bonus day, you know why you get a bonus day. Sunday the 20th of September, 13 to 16 and maybe a mill of rain.

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0: Ruth Moody with a nice cover, and I use the term advisedly nice, of Bruce's Dancing in the Dark. Always struck me that you can't be nice with that song. You've got to thump it out like Bruce did. He had his chance with My Hometown just straight after the news. Two Bruces in a row. How good is that? The Great Southern Adoptee Support Group meets at 11 o'clock on the first Wednesday of each month at the Premier Hotel, corner of York and Grey in Albany. And they're upstairs in the ladies' room. Next session, 7th of October. 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Gosh, 10:15. With the assistant producer listening, and I haven't played Nina Simone yet.
1: And now, the end is near. And so I got... And now, the end is near. And so I...

I don't know. It was Nina Simone, but yeah, no, look, I'm not sure it's the best version. Yeah, I think Frankie's is still the best, isn't it? Frankie? Yeah, let's play a bit of Frankie just to get us back in the groove again, hey?

That's better, isn't it? 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More information, hit them up on Facebook or Instagram, or contact 0431 263 476. 0431 263 476. Morning, Tim. Yep, working on that. Thanks for the suggestion. Hello to my lunchtime companions from yesterday. Yes, Don, I'll work on that one too. Always happy to entertain requests. Thank you, Terry. Nice to meet you yesterday. And thank you for your suggestions, re bands that I might like to listen to. I'd like to play a number from one you suggested, the Hayde Bluegrass Orchestra. And here they are doing their version of All You Have to Do.

The Hayde Bluegrass Orchestra. Not that it was very bluegrassy, but we've got more up our sleeve. And Scott Stafford, All I Have to Do Is Dream. Was that Roy Orbison? Maybe Linda Ronstadt did a version too. Anyhow, good cover, wasn't it? I quite enjoyed that. All right, Anna, with one N, Popovic, with one of everything except for two P's, P-O-P. Here's a song called Slow Dance. I think that even the assistant producer would like this one.

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0: Thank you.
1: And all that applause was for Martha Wainwright, of course, doing Leonard Cohen's Tower of Song. That's a little bit of Leonard for this morning. Before that, Anna Popovic and Slow Dance. Not sure whether she liked the slow dance or not. Still haven't worked that out. Doesn't matter. Albany Connected Communities Project is here to help you discover local activities, services and support you for better health and well-being. 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Here's Nick Cave and the Bad Seeds and a song I like to play quite often.

Nick Cave and the Bad Seeds, Into My Arms. Always good to hear that. Well, that's what I think anyhow. Have you heard of Patti Smith? She's a singer. She's born in 1957, so she'll be 69 now. She joined a band called Scandal as lead vocalist in 1981. And that year, the band released their EP Scandal, which featured the song Goodbye to You, which went on to become Columbia Records' biggest selling record ever. In 1984, they put out their follow-up Warrior and a lot of MTV airplay, and they released the first song called The Warrior, which was a top 10 hit. However, as often happens, despite the success, internal strife led the band to break up soon afterwards. But she got an offer from her friend Eddie Van Halen. He invited her to join his band Van Halen to replace the departed lead singer David Lee Roth. Unfortunately, Smith was 8 months pregnant at the time and sensibly declined the offer, saying, "It was just not the right time for me. I was a New Yorker and I didn't want to live in LA. And those guys were drunk and fighting all the time." Oh, dear. And on she went, and what did she do after that? She had a kind of a new wave image and got a lot of airplay through MTV, released a solo album, Never Enough, got a lot of, well, two top 100 hits, sang a duet with Don Henley, Sometimes Love Just Ain't Enough, which became number two on the Billboard Top 100. She performed and co-wrote Look What Love Has Done with James Ingram for the 1980 film Junior, and she got a Grammy Award for that. So she's a talented lady. So we're going to let her loose on a cover. Now, we had a few hits and misses today. I think Nina Simone doing My Way was definitely a miss, but a few of the others have been hits. I think this one is a hit.

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Paul Butterfield, Better Days, done a lot of wrong things. And before that, probably the best version ever, I think, of Bobby Gentry's Ode to Billy Joe. Wasn't that good? I really enjoyed the saxophone. Hope you did it too. Coming up to the news, so let's just have a little touch of Van, and he'll take us through to the news.

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Leading us off this hour was Stacey Kent and I Concentrate on You, followed up by Steve Earle and I'm Looking Through You. Are you looking for a new hobby with a challenge? The Albany Model Aero Club might be just the thing you're looking for. They cater for all aspects of this thrilling hobby. Small planes, towing gliders, planes fast, planes slow. You can see them all. Free advice and instruction are always available, and yes, they even welcome drones. Main flying days are Sunday and Wednesday mornings. Weather permitting, the sky's the limit. Interested? Give Steve a buzz on. Quick, grab the pen. 0419 955 902. 0419 955 902. Or George, 0427 517 618. 0427 517 618. Well, Steve Earle doing I'm Looking Through You is, of course, a cover of the Beatles song. Whew, Beatles, we better play one. I read the news today. Oh, boy.

Oh, it's a shame to cut off the longest ending chord in popular music history. But that's what we like around here. Great Southern FM. Ruthless. The Beatles and A Day in the Life, remastered version 2009. 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Well, we've been chewing through the covers this morning, and it goes on and on. More of them.

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1: We played A Day in the Life by the Beatles off Sgt. Pepper's and followed that up with the Comatose Brothers, or the Brothers Comatose to be strictly correct, and their cover of Valerie. And of course, Val had to text in, didn't you? Oh yeah, just because we used her proper name, it was only her mum who ever called her Valerie, and that was when she was in trouble. Love to hear from you, Val. Greg's on his way to Emu Point, battling incredible winds. Yeah, hang in there, Greg. If you turn around, it'll be at your back, or maybe it's at your back already. I don't know. Maybe it's from your side. These are one of the mysteries of living in Albany. Anyhow, good to hear from you too, Greg. Still nice and sunny out there, still heading to a top of 28. Probably a good day to have a white wine in the sun.

The Albany and Regional Volunteer Service provides free hot breakfast with tea and coffee for those doing it a bit tough. Tuesdays, breakfast in the park on Mocare Road in Spencer Park from 7 a.m. to 8:30 a.m. Thursdays, breakfast in the square at the town square from 7 a.m. to 8:30 a.m. This is a free service, however a gold coin donation would be appreciated. 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

two live tracks in a row. The first one to mention and White Wine in the Sun. Yes, yes, no need to text in. I know it's a Christmas song, but it's only 3 months ago, isn't there? That focused the mind wonderfully, didn't it? We followed that up with the Marshall Tucker Band and the live version of Can't You See? And I did love the flute and the tasty guitar work on that track. Well, coming right up, Tom Rush and a bit of Townes Van Zandt, especially for you, John. Nice to hear from you. And Tim, you've put a smile on my dial. Here we go, Tom Rush.

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the Jimmy Cliff version of I Can See Clearly Now, just especially for you, Timothy. I hope you've been, you know, behaving yourself. Before that, what on earth did we play? Oh, of course, Townes Van Zandt and No Lonesome Tune. And even a little bit before that, Tom Rush and a song called No Regrets. Well, time for me to say goodbye, but doesn't mean you have to switch off because Grant's coming in. He's all ready to go with a couple of hours of more contemporary stuff than what I play. And different, but equally as good. So hang around and listen in. I'm going to leave you now with Vet, Vet, Vet and Love Is All Around, especially for the assistant producer. I know she likes it. Lovely to have you along. Lovely to have you listening. And we will finish up with a little touch of Silver Bell from the International Novelty Quartet. Ah, yes, we'll just squeeze that in if I stop talking. So bye for now. Nice to have you along. Hope you enjoyed it. Here we go.

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1: Hello, I'm Alyssa Delfs. The federal government is outlining its migration policy at the National Press Club. The Home Affairs Minister has unveiled a major crackdown on visa hopping, with international students to be restricted from both jumping between visas and bringing family members to Australia in most cases.
2: There are individuals who would never, in fact, meet the qualifications to be able to become a permanent resident and effectively jump from visa to visa, use the appeals process to be able to stay here as long as possible until it eventually becomes absurd to not just let them stay, because at that point they have Australian citizen children and at that point they are so integrated into a local community.
1: Tony Burke says the changes would help bring net overseas migration from 292,000 to meet budget forecasts of 245,000 in 2026-27 and 225,000 each year thereafter. Meantime, the Australian Restaurant and Cafe Association has criticised the federal government's migration changes, warning that restricting temporary migrants who keep restaurants, cafes and hospitality businesses operating risks worsening an already severe workforce shortage. ACRA says reducing migration without accounting for the workforce requirements of individual industries is the wrong approach. They say that's especially true for the hospitality sector, which is the number one consumer of skilled visa approvals and employs a large cohort of international students and working holidaymakers. Australia's population grew by 1.4% in the 12 months to March. Laura Devoy has the details.
3: New figures from the Australian Bureau of Statistics show the population was 27.9 million on the 31st of March. Natural increase, that is the number of people born minus those who died, added 100,600 people. 292,100 were added from net overseas migration. That's down from 309,500 the previous year. Western Australia had the fastest growing population of all jurisdictions, up 2.1%. Tasmania had the slowest growth at just 0.6%.
1: Women are facing more serious consequences from personal forms of digital offending, according to new research into cybercrime. The Women in Digital and Securo report found women are more likely to experience technology-facilitated abuse and are twice as likely as men to fear for their physical safety. Head of Alliances at Securo, Brianna Marlowe, says the figures hide the true extent of the problem.
4: What's actually happening is that certain types of cybercrime are deliberately built around exploiting relationships, trust and intimacy, and those particular crimes disproportionately land on women. In a lot of these cases, the shame a victim feels is actually engineered by the offender on purpose, and that's what's keeping people quiet.
1: And if you or someone you know needs help, you can call the National Domestic, Family and Sexual Violence Hotline 1-800-RESPECT on 1-800-737-732. And three politicians have joined forces to petition the Prime Minister for more staff. Independent Senator Fatima Payman, One Nation's Pauline Hanson and Independent MP Dai Lee launched their campaign today, saying their unity is a sign the system is completely broken. One Nation has 0.83 staff per parliamentarian compared to Labor's 4.09 and the Coalition's 1.47, according to modelling. And in sport, Toby Green is heading to Geelong. The Cats have confirmed the 32-year-old will sign with the club when the free agency period opens next month. Earlier this morning, GWS confirmed Green, a foundation player, had decided to leave to return to Victoria.
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6: Well, good afternoon and thanks for joining me. I'm Grant and this is the Lunchtime Playlist, your weekly mix of contemporary music and the classic stuff that we all know and love. Many thanks to Tony for another really great program. I particularly loved that cover by Patti Smith of the Bobby Gentry's Ode to Billy Joe. I thought that was stunning. And before we press on with the music, let's take a quick look at the weather. Right now outside, it's a very warm 28.2. This reading was actually about half an hour ago, so I imagine it's actually a little warmer. And it feels pretty warm at 23.1. The winds are north-northwesterly at 35 kilometres an hour, with gusts up to 46 k's an hour, which is why it's so warm. Humidity is a fairly low 44%. And today we're looking at a maximum of 28, so we've already busted that one. And it's going to be a sunny day, which is not hard to tell looking out the window. Looking around the region, everybody is mostly sunny. Denmark 29, Bremer Bay 33, Nowanga up 31, Jeremung up 31, and Mount Barker 28. Looking ahead for the next couple of days, well, tomorrow is going to be partly cloudy with a medium chance of showers, most likely in the evening, a minimum tonight of 14 and a maximum of 25. Saturday, cloudy with a very high chance of showers and a minimum of 14 and a maximum of 18. And on Sunday, cloudy with a medium chance of showers, most likely in the morning, and a minimum of 13 and a maximum of 16. What a difference a day makes, or a few days in this case. So I busted out the shorts this morning, stood in front of the mirror and thought, oh, do you really want to be seen in public looking like that? But here we are. I'm wearing shorts and it's absolutely freezing in the studio. So there you go. Okay, well, before I launch into the music, I want to send a special thanks to a couple of listeners, Tim and Luke. Thank you for the Kit Kat. I really appreciate it. What a nice surprise it was to find that in my pigeonhole yesterday. So I really, really do appreciate it. Okay, on with the music. And I'm continuing to revisit the songs featured in some of my previous programs, and we're starting with a very generous invitation because absolutely everybody is welcome. Well, in this case, Vanessa Amorosi actually sang this at the closing of the Sydney Olympics, but that's where it really became well known. She had released it prior to that. So here is the fabulous Vanessa Amorosi with Absolutely Everybody.

The Great Southern Noongar Festival is happening 1st of October at Alison Hartman Gardens from 11 till 3. Come and enjoy live music, cultural dancing, Indigenous art, damper making, children's activities, a bush tucker van and a free sausage sizzle. Proudly sponsored by the City of Albany, Rio Tinto and the Department of Biodiversity, Conservation and Attractions. 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

Taylor Swift there with Elizabeth Taylor, and that came from her 2025 album, The Life of a Showgirl. And the song is used to draw a parallel between the very public, open life of Elizabeth Taylor and of Taylor Swift herself, and how the public seemed to feel entitled to know everything about the person and their relationships. I'm not a Swiftie as such. I'm a little old to be a Swiftie, but I really do enjoy listening to Taylor Swift's music like that. Now, are you interested in learning how to write? Then this group is for you. Held every second Thursday of the month at the Albany Library, upstairs in the study space, from 11 a.m. to 1 p.m. This group is coordinated by author and writer Roger Guinnery. For further information, go to albany.wa.gov.au or call the library on 6820 3600. 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Okay, this next song, it sounds like a celebration of love, but according to Alex Lloyd, he actually wrote it about the fond farewell to a relationship. But that doesn't stop people using it for weddings and anniversaries and things like that. And in fact, in 2001, it topped Triple J's Hottest One Weddings and Anniversaries and Things Like That. And in fact, in 2001, it topped Triple J's Hottest 100.

If you're an animal lover, then the Albany Animal Welfare Op Shop is the place for you to go. 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If anyone is interested in fostering or wanting to adopt a pet, you're welcome to go in and talk to the friendly staff. They are located at 110B Chester Pass Road. Further inquiries to 0447 249 981.

Teddy Swims there with The Door from his 2023 album, I've Tried Everything But Therapy, Part 1. Last week we heard Lose Control, which was about losing control in a relationship with somebody. And this one's a little different. This one says that just showing someone the door can be the decision that saves you. The Albany Harley Owners Group, or HOG, and Albany Vintage and Classic MC Club invite you to roll the dice for the Royal Flying Doctor Service this Sunday, the 20th of September. 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There will be a sausage sizzle, silent auctions and raffles. 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Okay, well, we're coming to Western Australia for this next track, and this is a Birds of Tokyo song, and Ian Kenny, who sings on this track, describes this as a song about community and reaching people with a positive message, and this is the very beautiful Lanterns.

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SMS your name, location and thoughts to 0483 951 009. 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
1: That was Melbourne's The Pierce Brothers, twin brothers Jack and Pat Pierce, with Amsterdam, and that came from their 2017 EP, My Tired Mind. A specialist Great Southern Police team is calling on the public to donate second-hand phones to help provide domestic violence survivors with a vital lifeline to safety and support. Family Violence Team Coordinator Sergeant Lorena Simpson said the Albany station has teamed up with the not-for-profit charity DV Safe Phone about a year ago. And donations of all phones are welcome, broken or not, as they will have them repaired. Phones can be donated to the Albany Police Station located in Lower Stirling Terrace. Okay, well, this next song really was immensely popular a couple of years ago, or about 3 years ago when it came out as a single. But it was originally released in 2020. This is Chapel Roan with Pink Pony Club, and this came from her Rise and Fall of the Midwest Princess album. And as I say, that was originally released in 2020. So here is Chapel Roan with Pink Pony Club.

The immensely talented Tina Arena with Chains, and that came from her 1994 album Don't Ask, and that was the song that really helped establish her international career. The Wellsted Historical and Heritage Committee warmly invites you to visit Between the Mountain and the Sea exhibition at the Main Gallery, Vancouver Arts Centre. And the exhibition is running until this coming Monday, the 21st, and it's on between 10 a.m. and 4 p.m. daily. Created with the support of the City of Albany, the exhibition explores people, places and stories that have shaped one of the region's most significant agricultural districts. Alongside the exhibition, the committee is proud to premiere a new documentary film capturing the memories, experiences and spirit of the Wellsted community. Through photographs, artifacts, film and personal stories, Between the Mountain and the Sea celebrates the resilience, innovation and a community spirit that continues to define Wellsted today. And Great Southern FM is proudly sponsored by the City of Albany. Okay, well, this next song is actually a request. This is a request from Tim for his little brother, Luke. This is Simon London and the Spirits with Don't You Forget About Me.

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1: Good afternoon, I'm Melissa Delfs. The federal government has unveiled a suite of changes to migration in Australia with a new ballot system for second and third years of working holiday maker visas. Currently, 88 days of regional work must be completed to qualify for a second year under that visa. But through the reforms, working for the required time would get backpackers into a ballot, giving them the chance to remain there for a second year with another ballot in the third for those who have spent more than 6 months of year two in a regional area. Immigration Minister Tony Burke explains.
2: When I say that, we're not restoring that pace across the whole of the working holiday maker system. We're doing it for those ones that have the regional requirement to be able to get years two and three. There's not a regional requirement with respect to the United Kingdom, and we have a challenge with the rapid growth of that, but obviously it's part of a free trade agreement.
1: The National Farmers Federation says farmers are furious about the government's proposed crackdown on working holiday maker visas. President Hamish McIntyre says the decision announced by the Home Affairs Minister is a blow for farmers and businesses which produce the nation's food and fibre. Minister Burke confirmed a three-month processing timeframe for working holiday makers and outlined that ballot system. Mr. McIntyre says urgent consultation is required to avoid placing food security, regional economies and farm safety at risk. And a nationally recognised leader in multicultural media and ethnic community broadcasting says that while the changes to migration are sensible in a way, an education campaign will be needed to keep impacted people informed. Saad Khalid is a Pakistani-Australian, a Young Australian of the Year finalist and an advocate for migrant and multicultural communities. Speaking to National Radio News, he says if you change someone's visa pathway, the communication cannot be an afterthought.
3: A lot of communities will be confused for the moment of what this change of the migration system will mean. There are a number of people that are in the limbo in terms of their immigration status, in terms of their visa status. There will be a lot of questions asked by community, and I think it's up to the government, up to the policymakers, to be able to reach out to communities that are affected, to offer spokesperson, to offer clarity, and to prevent mis- and disinformation from really going out to these migrant groups.
1: And it's Alana and Madeline Day, raising funds to support children fleeing violence in memory of the two girls who were killed in the Port Arthur massacre. The father of the girls and founding patron, Walter Mikak, says funds raised today will help provide buddy bags containing essential items for children forced into emergency care.
4: So the buddy bags are designed for those kids who are removed from their home in dire situations. And the backpacks are full of all the essentials that they need at the moment when they arrive at a refuge or at an emergency crisis accommodation with nothing but the clothes they're wearing in most cases. So we've got buddy bags for babies, toddlers, young kids and teens.
1: And Peter Max, whose colourful psychedelic pop art expressed the optimism of the Flower Power movement of the 1960s, has died at age 88. The artist, whose works graced everything from postage stamps to cruise ships, passed on Monday, according to a statement from his son, and no cause of death was given. In his first flush of success in the late 60s and early 1970s, his mural-like tableaus of flowers, the cosmos and cartoonish figures were widely popular across dorm room walls and household furnishings like clocks and bedspreads. And turning to sport in cricket, Matthew Wade has called time on his Big Bash career. The 38-year-old has played 119 BBL matches for the Melbourne Stars, Melbourne Renegades and Hobart Hurricanes. The Hurricanes today confirmed he's played his final match.
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6: Well, welcome to the second hour of the Lunchtime Playlist. Looking at the weather, it's 29.5 outside. It's really quite a warm day today. And the winds are still north-northwesterly, quite strong, 30 k's an hour, with gusts up to 43 k's an hour, which will explain the high temperature. And the humidity is quite low at 44%. So we've exceeded our forecast maximum of 28. Looking around the region, everybody's mostly sunny. Denmark 29, Bremer Bay 33, Noongar up 31, Jeremunga up 31, and Mount Barker 28. Looking ahead in Albany for the next few days, well, things are going to change. Tomorrow we're looking at a partly cloudy day with a medium chance of showers, most likely in the evening, a minimum of 14 and a maximum of 25. Saturday, cloudy with a very high chance of showers and a minimum of 14 and a maximum of 18. And Sunday, a cloudy day with a medium chance of showers, most likely in the morning, a minimum of 13 and a maximum of 16. So I'd say today is the day to get the laundry done and hanging on the line. Now, before the news, we heard the John Butler Trio with Better Than. That came from their fourth studio album, Grand National, which was released in 2007. And now, going into the second hour, we are going to start with Walk the Moon. Okay, sorry. Lost my place. We're starting the second hour with a song inspired by something that actually really did happen. Singer Nicholas Petrita, while he was standing around at a LA dance club, a woman in a black dress and battered red sneakers told him to stop talking and dance with her. So this is Walk the Moon with Shut Up and Dance.

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Guy Sebastian with Choir, and that came from his 2020 album, Truth. And even though it's a joyful-sounding song, it actually grew from the death of a close friend and musical collaborator, Luke Lang. And Sebastian didn't want to write a sad song. He wanted to write something that celebrated the life of this man that he loved, and he did. And I think it is a remarkable song. Thanks for your message, Roz. I'm really glad that you're enjoying the music. The Albany Model Railway Club is open every Saturday from 1:30pm to 4:30pm. There's a new diorama made by club members of the Albany train station and the Bond store. Club members are always on hand to talk trains and anything to do with the hobby, should you have any questions. A small charge fee is charged for adults, but children under 5 are free. And they're situated at the eastern end of the old Albany Railway Station at 77 Proud Love Parade, behind the lower IGA. Okay, well, next up we're going to hear a great American singer, Benson Boone, and this came from his 2025 album, American Heart. This is Sorry, I'm Here for Someone Else.

Each year, about 2,000 Western Australian men are diagnosed with prostate cancer. Have you had blood in your pee or semen, even just once? Or have you had problems with your waterworks for more than 4 weeks, or lost weight for no reason? If you have, it's important to tell your doctor, clinic nurse, or Aboriginal health worker as soon as possible. It doesn't mean you've got prostate cancer. Symptoms often turn out to be something less serious, but it is doctor, clinic nurse, or Aboriginal health worker as soon as possible. It doesn't mean you've got prostate cancer. Symptoms often turn out to be something less serious, but it is

The immensely talented Tame Impala with Borderline. That was the single version, which he released in 2019. He actually went on to do a revised version of that for his 2020 album, The Slow Rush. And I must admit, I haven't heard the revised version, so I'll have to dig it out and have a listen to see what he changed. The City of Albany is launching a sporting walk of fame at Centennial Park, honouring local athletes, coaches and officials who've reached the highest levels of their sport. It's a celebration of the people who've shaped Albany's sporting story, from state and national champions

to those who've represented Australia. Each inductee will be featured along the walk with a QR code linking to their story and achievements. Nominations are now open for eligible locals who've made their mark and inspired our community. Find out more or submit a nomination at the Albany Leisure and Aquatic Centre website. And Great Southern FM is proudly sponsored by the City of Albany. Okay, next up, One Direction originally released this next song back in 2013, but this is Natalie Imbruglia's interpretation, and I think it's a particularly good interpretation. She actually performed it when she was disguised as Panda on Britain's version of The Masked Singer and went on to win the series. So here's Natalie Imbruglia with The Story of My Life.

That was Golden by the fictional girl group Hunter X from the Netflix K-pop Demon Hunters. I played that, I think, in the very first program I did, and it was Alex who introduced me to it, so that one was for you, Alex. Food Bank Albany has put out a call for your empty egg cartons. If you have any spare ones laying around, please take them to Food Bank on Coburn Road. And they thank you for your assistance. And for more information, you can call Warren on 9842 6645. Okay, back in 1977, David Bowie released Heroes, and it's had a lot of covers, I think, since then. But this is a cover I particularly enjoy. This is Gang of Youths with their 2017 cover of David Bowie's Heroes.

That was rising American singer-songwriter Izzy Escobar with Vendetta. And the title of the song suggests it's about revenge, but underneath the song's defiance is a vulnerable account of betrayal and the aftermath of being cheated on. And Escobar has actually released two versions of that song, an acoustic version which explores the sensitivity of the song and the vulnerability of the song a little more than that one does. Finney's Op Shop is located at Unit 5, 124 Lockie Avenue, and they invite you to join their dedicated team of volunteers for the positions of truck drivers and assistants or in-store retail assistants. Full training is provided. And to apply, you can phone the store and speak to Christine on 9841-6326, or you can drop into the store and have a chat. Okay, next up, we've got a timeless slice of Australian rock history from 1970. This is recorded at the iconic London's iconic Abbey Road studio, and this track marks a gorgeous acoustic-driven departure from the band's gritty garage roots, I think. This is The Master's Apprentices with Because I Love You.

sport music. Now that sounds like a good combination. If you agree, please join me, Hutch, for Sports Snippets on Saturdays between 3 to 6 p.m. to get your sports fix with plenty of music. I love it.

That was Midnight Ride, and that was Orville Peck teaming up with our very own Kylie Minogue and Diplo on production. And that's a brilliant collision of Mars Country crooning and pure pop energy. A really delightful song, that one. Okay, well, look, it's nearly 10 minutes before 2 o'clock, so it's time for me to start packing up, I think. Jeff is here, ready to take you through for the next couple of hours with Jazz Blues Fusion with Jeff, so that promises to be a great program, as always. But we're going to go out with a very, very big song from Katy Perry, Firework, and that came from her 2010 album, Teenage Green Dream. And then we're going to hear from DMAs, Australia's very own DMAs, with their remarkable reworking of Cher's Believe. And that came from their Triple J cover, Triple J Like a Virgin cover back in 2016. And then we're going to finish off with a local singer, Chris Nelson, with Demons from 2023. So thanks very much for your company today, and all things being equal, I'll be with you next week. Until then, bye for now.

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hello Albany, and welcome to another edition of Jazz Blues Fusion with Jeff. I'm Jeff, and I'm so glad to have you join me for some great music. And of course, thanks once again, Grant, for another terrific show. As always, some top tunes. Particularly got me with It's Because I Love You, the Master's Apprentices. As I said to Grant, that's just in my era. And I never knew that that track was laid down in the Abbey Road studios. Tell you what, you learn something new every day, don't you, eh? Anyway, we just heard from David Rastrick and his band Jazz Tricks with his version of Never Tear Us Apart. Great one, that. Now, you may or may not know that I met David at a gig a couple of weeks ago, and what a sensational show it was. If you ever get the chance to see him, don't miss it. Weather. Okay, we're looking at the moment. It's, it's 30.5 degrees. No, it's not. I'm looking at the wrong screen. It's 27. Still, that's pretty damn good. Hey, how's this weather today? Oh, that's terrific. I know I heard Lynn mention the other day that it was going to be 28 and she wasn't too keen. She doesn't like the hot weather, but I love it. Anyway, it's going to remain clear the rest of today, mostly sunny. Winds north to northwesterly, 20 to 35 kilometres an hour, turning westerly 15 to 25 in the late afternoon, then becoming light in the evening. Things change a little bit as of tomorrow. Partly cloudy, chance of fog in the early morning and a medium chance of showers. Maximum there of 25. And getting a bit further forward, Saturday we're looking at a maximum of 18, very high chance of showers there. And Sunday, a medium chance of showers and a max of 16. Now, around the regions, Denmark, possible shower 27. Bremer Bay, showers increasing 29. Noanga up, a shower or two, 29. Jerramung up, a shower or two and 30. And Mount Barker, possible fog there with a morning shower and 25. Now, I've got some pretty sensational jazz and blues lined up for you today. I reckon you're going to find something there for anybody. I've got some, Kenny Burrell, Miles Davis, Nina Simone, Dave Brubeck, Howlin' Wolf, Four Day Riders, Ricky Lee Jones and many, many others. Of course, as always, our text line is open and waiting, so if there's anything else you'd like to hear, just drop me a text. I'm always happy to play your requests if I can locate them. And if you don't want to text me, you can ring me direct in the studio here on 9842 3456. Did I mention the SMS line number? I don't think I did. It's 0483 951 009. So feel free to text me and say whatever you like. Anyway, on the music, this first track is from Louis Prima.

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Well, what do you think of that? Gullah Gullah Geechee from Shemaica Copeland. Lovely little track. Prior to that, what did we have? We had Chitlin's Con Carn from Kenny Burrell off his Midnight Blue album. And Sing Sing Sing, the first one I put on with Louis Prima. That was off the album Lights, Camera, Zuma Zuma. So, yeah, pretty interesting, eh? Kenny Burrell, he was an American jazz guitarist, singer and composer known for his work on numerous top jazz labels. Prestige, Blue Note, Verve, CTI, Muse and Concord. His collaborations with Jimmy Smith were notable and produced the 1965 Billboard Top 20 hit Verve album, Organ Grinder, Swing. Burrell has cited jazz guitarists Charlie Christian, Oscar Moore and Django Reinhardt as influences, along with blues guitarists T-Bone Walker, Muddy Waters. T-Bone Walker and Muddy Waters, a great bit of jazz. Hope you enjoyed that. Now, what have we got coming up? Yeah. Let's get rid of this. Okay. I've got my first request already come in. Now, Dave's just popped up to say hello. He's listening already, and he'd love to hear Louis Armstrong with Hello, Dolly. So here it comes, David, Louis Armstrong.

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2: Well, hello, Dolly. That was for you, Dave, from Byford. Hope you enjoyed the track. I tell you what, you can't go wrong with Louis Armstrong, can you? Eh? Yeah, he was my inspiration for learning to play the trumpet. But sadly, I failed absolutely miserably. I didn't get past one note, I don't think, so I sort of gave up on that one. Never mind. Now, are you looking for a new hobby with a challenge? The Albany Model Aero Club might be just the thing you're looking for. They cater for all aspects of this thrilling hobby. Small planes, big planes towing gliders even, planes fast and slow, you can see them all. Free advice and instruction always available, and yes, they even welcome drones. Main flying days are Sunday and Wednesday mornings, weather permitting. The sky's the limit. For more info, contact Steve on 0419 955 902 or George on 0427 517 618. Sounds like a good thing to me. Okay, we're moving right on now. This is a track called I Know the Blues. Sure you're going to love this one. It's from Marco Crikey Descontis, let's say, the Italian Connection.

how the world they like to get deep in you, digging and make you hurt. I know the blues, they're like an

Well, in case you're getting as confused as I was, that was Chile's Chitlins Con Carne by Kenny Burrell. And I've already told you all about that, but somehow I missed it out of the playlist. But anyway, never mind. Never mind, we sorted that all out, I think. Now, prior to Chitlins Con Carne, we had Time Brings About Change by John Tavius Willis. And heading that up, of course, was I Know the Blues from Marco Descontis. Right, it's 22 minutes to 3, I believe, and the temperature in Albany at the moment is 27 degrees. And, of course, you're listening to Great Southern FM 100.9 with me, Jeff, on Jazz Blues Fusion. A couple of easy jazz numbers coming up now. We're kicking it off with one from Miles Davis, I Know the Blues.

Gonna have another crack at that. This playlist of mine, it's really, really annoying me now. We'll try it again. Miles Davis with My Funny Valentine.

0: Trevor.
1: G'day.
0: Trev thinks he's a kitchen pro and doesn't bother with instructions.
1: Who needs instructions? I've got instincts.
0: Instincts, huh? Trev just cooked a chicken at 15 degrees for 10 minutes.
1: Why is it still clucking?
0: Cooking instructions and cooking temperatures matter. So, to avoid serving chicken tartare, it pays to look before you cook.
1: Fine, what does it say on the... Oh.
0: Remember, read the label and look before you cook.
2: Well, I think I finally got my playlist sorted. That's my speak for sort of I'm pushing the right buttons at last and things seem to be running all right. So sorry about that mix-up, but never mind. We're on our way now. You just heard from the lovely Nina Simone out of her album Let It All Out. That was Love Me or Leave Me. And heading that up off the album Cooking with Miles Davis was My Funny Valentine from the Miles Davis Quartet. Now, who else? All right, we'll kick it along now with some more music. Diana Krall this time with Tem

0: Well, of course, that was the unmistakable sound of Ella Fitzgerald and Louis Armstrong. I've got an album there where they teamed together quite a bit and they put some pretty good tunes out. And heading that up, of course, we had Summer... let's get it right. Temptation from the lovely Diana Krall, Australia's own Diana Krall. She was absolutely awesome. Now, students seeking a quiet place to study can use the new after-hours study space in the Albany Public Library. It's a safe, quiet area that Year 11 and 12 and tertiary students can use with a security tag after the library closes. Free Wi-Fi and printing available. To find out more about booking an induction session, please contact the library on 6820 3600 or email library@albany.wa.gov.au. And of course, Great Southern FM is proudly supported by the City of Albany. Now, the news is just about to start, and after that, I'm going to slip over into a bit of blues now, just to liven things up a little bit. What do you reckon? So see me the other side of the news.
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2: Good afternoon, I'm Alyssa Delfs. People who overstay their visa in Australia would be sent to detention centres, while the number of working holiday makers will be curbed as part of Labor's migration system shake-up. The Immigration Minister revealed the long-awaited overhaul today, which includes policy changes but no new legislation, after negotiations with the coalition broke down. A central component is the reintroduction of the pre-2015 system, which Mr Burke says will re-incentivise overstayers to leave or face being locked up in a detention centre.
3: This is making sure that we would have an additional 100 compliance officers and we would have an additional 250 beds. Effectively, what we are going back to doing is simply being able to make sure that if you overstay, you will not be able to say, well, there's no consequences, as if they're ever going to make sure that I leave. We need, with the integrity of the program, to make sure that we can go back simply to what we did before 2015.
2: A Young Australian of the Year finalist and an advocate for migrant and multicultural communities has welcomed sensible migration changes, but expects a multifaceted reaction from impacted communities. Saad Khalid is a Pakistani-Australian and a nationally recognised leader in multicultural media and ethnic community broadcasting. Speaking to National Radio News, he says he expects mixed reactions to the reforms.
4: With some of the communities that I represent coming from a multicultural and migrant background, I don't think there will be one multicultural reaction. Migrant communities and those on the temporary visa pathways, they're incredibly diverse, and there will be a number of people who understand the argument for greater integrity and control in the migration system, and there will be others that will be concerned about their future, what the changes mean for their families and their plans to settle in Australia if that were the case.
2: Experts and authorities say closure for the loved ones of many Australians and others still missing from the Nepal-Tibet floods is likely months away, and tragically for some, it may never be delivered. Forensic medicine expert Richard Bassett has worked to identify the dead following a range of disasters in Australia and abroad, including the 2004 Boxing Day tsunami and Victoria's Black Saturday bushfires in 2009. But the professor, who is the head of forensic medicine at Monash University, told AAP the scale of the task confronting forensic experts in flood-ravaged Nepal is in a class of its own. It comes as the death toll has been updated today to 1,403, with 13,700 now rescued. Legal changes will soon help single parents recover unpaid child support from former partners more quickly. Shannon Kirkwood reports.
5: The $186 million legislation will be introduced to Parliament today, which will address parental financial abuse. Under the changes, information shared by one parent when applying for support can be withheld from the other for protection, and the payments will largely be collected through wage deductions instead of being paid privately. From July next year, single parents will also have more opportunities to recover debt owed to them, while there'll be a crackdown on those who don't lodge tax returns to avoid payments. Social Services Minister Tanya Plibersek says parents who weaponise the system will be targeted. Nationally, more than 100,000 parents have child support debts, with 10 people owing more than $1 million.
2: And Western Australia's Wildflower Festival returns tomorrow with thousands of native blooms to be put on show. The event will provide immersive experiences, bringing unique stories to Kings Park in Perth and the Botanic Gardens too, which is celebrating its 60th anniversary. And in sport, former Test wicketkeeper Matthew Wade has called time on his playing career, opting to pull up stumps with the Hobart Hurricanes.
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0: Oh, the temperature in Albany at the moment, it's one screen's telling me it's 30.7, the other's telling me it's 27. So take your pick. I'm looking out the window at North Road now and it looks pretty nice, whatever it is. Now, mostly sunny for the rest of today. Winds north to northwesterly 20 to 30, turning westerly 15 to 25 in the late afternoon, then becoming light in the evening. Tomorrow, Friday, we're looking at partly cloudy and even a chance of fog there with medium showers and a maximum of 25. Saturday the 19th, cloudy, very high chance of shower, so it could be wet. Or it even says a chance of a thunderstorm in the early morning. Wow. And a maximum of 18. Cooling down again on Sunday. Cloudy, medium chance of showers most likely in the morning, and a max of 16 there. And around the regions, of course, Denmark, possible shower 27. Nice there. Bremer Bay, showers increasing, 29. Noangarup, shower or two, 29. Jerramungup, a shower or two, 30. And Mount Barker, morning fog, possible shower, 25 degrees. Now, if you have a flourishing pot plant, prize rose or promising patch of veggies, why not show them off in the horticulture competition at the 2026 Albany Show, Friday the 13th and Saturday the 14th of November. 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Grow it, nurture it and show it. And thanks, Leslie, for your message. She just popped in to say hello. She enjoyed Ella and Louie. Great combination. And I've got to agree with you there. I love them. Well, I did promise you we're going to swing over to a bit of blues, liven it up a bit. This is Little Red Rooster from Howlin' Wolf, his version of that song. Great song.

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1: Well, one of the great original bluesmen, of course, Howlin' Wolf. We just heard Sitting on Top of the World. Now, for that track, he teamed up with, would you believe, Eric Clapton, Charlie Watts and Bill Wyman. Oh, what a team, eh? Fantastic. That was from the London Howlin' Wolf sessions in 1971. And heading that up was, of course, Little Red Rooster. That came out in 1961. Now, library staff have digital mentors ready to troubleshoot and assist you with your tech-related queries. 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Okay, let's move on to some good old Aussie blues, eh? We'll kick it off with Phil Manning. Can't Stop.

0: 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Folk rock, bluesy rock, jazzy rock, psychedelic rock. I've got it all. You're gonna love it.
1: Well, you just heard some great Aussie blues then, didn't we? We had, of course, interestingly, these are all lifted from the same album. It was a compilation album called Royal Real Australian Blues. The last one we heard, of course, was Bondi Cigars with The Path Is Clear. Prior to that was a band by the name of 4 Day Riders, and that's F-O-R-E-D-A-Y Riders, with That's Your Problem, and, of course, it was headed up by Phil Manning of Chain fame, of course, with Can't Stop. I've actually got another track coming up later on with his mate Matt Taylor, who sort of together formed Chain. Right. If you need a justice of peace, you will find one in the Albany Public Library every Monday from 12:30 p.m. to 2 p.m. upstairs at the Albany Public Library, 221 York Street, Albany. For further information, go to albany.wa.gov.au or call 6820 3600. 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Okay, a bit more Aussie blues coming up now. We're kicking this one off with Lloyd Spiegel with Tangled Brew. Lloyd Spiegel.

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1: Oh, I did promise you a Matt Taylor track, and that was it. I remember when I was young. Luckily, I was lucky enough actually to score a CD from Matt Taylor and Phil Manning at one of their gigs at the Perth Blues Club, I believe it was. And yeah, they signed a CD for me, so I was very happy with that. Heading that up, we had Tobacco Road, Ash Grunwald, from his album Introducing Ash Grunwald. Now that, of course, is a track that's been done by many, many bands, Tobacco Road. Great song. And heading that up was Lloyd Spiegel with Tangled Brew. And thanks for your comment, Tim. You said he loves Lloyd Spiegel, and he's been lucky enough to see him a few times. Afraid I haven't. But never mind, one day, you never, never know. Now, Wayne's just getting himself set up in his little studio over the road there that I can see through the window. And I believe he's got a very interesting guest coming up. She'll be on later on, around about, I think he said about 4:15, 4:20, something around about then. So keep your ears out for that. I'm sure it'll be a great show. Don't know how he does it, Wayne, but he always gets these great interviews. He must be pretty good at it, I reckon. Okay, let's move on now. Probably time to slip back into a little bit more jazz. Now, this is Postmodern Jukebox, who I've played a few times before. They're an Aussie band, and it's a bit of swing, bit of really easygoing swing. I love it. Start off with, it's a track called Toxic, Postmodern Jukebox.

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1: Well, there you go. I did say that Postmodern Jukebox were a pretty sensational jazz band. So what did you think of that? I reckon that was absolutely awesome. Well, I've only got 10 minutes left. We're just over. Thoroughly enjoyed the show. Had a great time. Bit of an odd sort of a start there. My playlist seemed to go all over the place. I guarantee it was my fault, though. But never mind. We got through it in the end, and I reckon it ended up pretty good. And we had some great music. And it was a real pleasure to be able to present it to you. Right, we've got a couple of tracks to go yet, so stick around. Not long to go now, but yeah, I've got plenty of music to happen. I'm going to start off this little set with Fever by Ray Charles and Natalie Cole. Fever.

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0: Fever, yeah, I burn for truth.

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That's the second one of those we've had tonight. Certainly worth it, I reckon. And, of course, that was headed up by Ray Charles with Fever. Well, I hate to say it, I just looked at the clock and I've only got 5 minutes left. So probably another time for another couple more tracks to seed us through to the news. And Wayne's waiting there, itching to get onto the radio. I can see he's leaning over the microphone, polishing it up already. The wonderful Wayne, he does some great shows. And as I mentioned, he's got a really interesting guest coming up, so stick around for that. It'll be a great show, I'm sure. Okie doke. Well, we've got Ricky Lee Jones to see us out, and if there's more time after that, which I think there will be a few more minutes, we've got Etta Jones with Don't Go to Strangers. So we'll start it off with Ricky Lee Jones, The Moon is Made of Gold.

Nice, easy way to start the show. And hello, Albany and surrounding areas. You hearing me okay? You know when you have that moment, you doubt and you're thinking, the light's flashing, but I can't hear myself in my ears. So let's hope that I am coming through. I have pressed the button. All right, Albany, that was the Great Southern's very own Red Tails, who are playing in Albany on Saturday night. And that song's called Parents' House. I was going to say Parents' Legacy, but it's not as Parents' House. Legacy is the next song I'm going to play sometime. So, got a little surprise, just popped up today. Somebody from the Red Tails will be calling in about 10 minutes, and there's a little surprise. So, listen in, and we'll have a quick chat, and there might be something happening afterwards. Right, Albany. Let's hope the stick works this week and we get some songs. Oh, dear. Oh, I was telling someone about it today. I know I'm rabbiting on. And, I'm just dreading on. Please text in if you can't hear me, because I can't hear me in my ears. And I'm starting to doubt things. And I don't want to look a fool or feel a fool. 30 degrees in Albany. Feels like 26. I don't feel like 26, I'll be honest. It feels like bloody 35. God, I was melting today. Moaning that summer hasn't come. And then just today, summer came for today. And, wasn't it toasty? Right, no rain, as you know. And before I change, 40% humidity. Yeah, kind of feels like more. 28 degrees in Rocky Gully. 44% humidity. No, what do you call it? No rain. Walpole, 20 to 22. What the hell is going on in Walpole? Feels like 20.6 and no rain. 75% humidity though. So, we're nearly 10 degrees difference between Walpole and Albany. So that's quite amazing, really. Right, that's the weather done. So if the stick works, we've got a few new songs. If things go on, also got a movie maker coming into the studio, so we're going to have a chat with Adam Morris, also from the Great Southern. So lots to look forward to and some new songs. Right, talking about new songs, I was lucky enough to receive Tracy Barnett's new album in the post on Tuesday. It's called Resilience, and

0: Almost one in three Australians has high blood pressure. You could be one of them. 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
5: Right, yeah, so that last song, that was off Tracy Barnett's new LP called Resilience, and that song's called Windmill. The reason I didn't get a chance to introduce it is because I tapped it and it burst on. So hopefully you liked it, and I do recommend you go out and treat yourself. I think she's made 100 copies of the LP, so be lucky and get one. Right, we got one of the Red Tails on, and they've obviously got a push bike bell because I can hear a little ding going. So either the microwave's ready or the push bike's ready.
6: Phone next to me.
5: Okay. I was like,
6: stuck it on silent, although.
5: I haven't caught you two riding a tandem, have I, on the way to Albany?
6: That would be funny. Oh, gosh.
5: So, yeah, Tammy London from the Red Tails is called in and going to want to talk about the gig this Saturday and what it promises for the lucky listeners.
6: Yes, indeed. Yeah, so we're playing this Saturday at 6 Degrees, so it's always a bit of fun because it's quite an intimate show. So, yeah, we'll be kind of playing some of the old songs that people know, but there's also some new stuff as well as some kind of reworking some of them as well. So, yeah, it's going to be a lot of fun. All the tickets, if you head, you can either just Google Red Tails 6 Degrees, it will come up, or you can kind of go to our social media page and you'll be able to find the details there too in our bio, all the links there. So yeah, we're really looking forward to it. We love being able to play local gigs, so yeah, we're stoked.
5: That's cool. And you're the only band on the night, aren't you?
6: Yeah, it's only us.
5: Yeah, so
6: you're stuck with us.
5: You're committed to a couple of good sets there, so
6: we'll try and keep it a bit interesting. No, it's good. It will be fun. We always have heaps of fun when we play. It should be a good night. Absolutely.
5: Brilliant. Would there ever be plans to put new material out, or?
6: Oh, we've chatted.
5: All right.
6: Yeah, hopefully.
5: But you're gonna put new material out during the gig anyway, so that'll be the surprises for people anyway, so
6: yeah,
5: that'll be good.
6: Totally. Yeah.
5: So go along, people. So you might be one of the lucky people to actually hear the songs once and for all.
6: Yes, absolutely.
5: That's it. So what time do you kick off there, Tammy?
6: Well, doors open at 8 and we start at 8:30.
5: Brilliant.
6: Yeah, so I think you can come and have a bit of dinner beforehand if you want. But yeah, we're just looking forward to kind of seeing everyone and being able to sing our little hearts out as we do. So yeah,
5: that's
6: it. Should be fun.
5: So go get along and support them because it's a big commitment for local bands to put it all together and put on a show for everybody. And we started the show off with Parents' House, and I've chosen Legacy to fill us out. What could you tell us about Legacy? What was the...
6: That was a Vicky song. So that was one of the beautiful songs that she brought to the Red Tails. We love playing that one live. Some really fantastic harmonies on that one. It's just a beautiful song in general. So enjoy.
5: Brilliant. And I heard there might be a chance of a little surprise for the listeners.
6: Oh, yes. Yes, indeed. Indeed. I'm guessing, I don't know if I'm... Is this something that I've spoken to you about? Because I'm...
5: Yeah, he's...
6: He might be full bottle on that. Not so much me.
5: He said there might be a chance you're going to give a couple of tickets away to the listeners when they text in.
6: Yes, that would be lovely.
5: Do you have a question, or do you just want to say first in, best dressed?
6: First in, best dressed.
5: Brilliant.
6: Absolutely.
5: Brilliant. So, yeah, that's kind enough from the Red Tails and Tammy London there. So if you text in on the number 0483 951 009 and you want your name, first name, and just your phone number, and they'll

0483 951 009. Couple of tickets to the Red Tail show on Saturday evening, and I'll be honest, they're worth a few dollars, so it is a good price to win. Anyway, this is Legacy, and if you don't win, go down anyway and buy a ticket.

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Right, that's an Australian band called The Vans with Making It Out Alive. And I'm not sure I'm going to make it out alive because we got three texts exactly the same time. So I've sent a picture, photo to the Red Tails, and I'm leaving them to make the decision because I don't want to favour anybody. But yeah, Jackie, Denise and Tim, you text within 3 seconds each. And I went bang, bang, bang. And I went, oh, my word. So I don't know whether they will give you one ticket each. I don't know. But that doesn't work. So, oh, dear, it's times like this you think, oh, I want yous all to go. I'll be honest, I want yous all to go. But like I say, I'm going to leave it to the Red Tails to make the decision. So hopefully, because I've sent them your phone numbers, they will, what do you call it? They will text you and say, because, oh. Tim says, I'm informed, Tammy, about this. Rara, I can't invite my girls. Well, hopefully your girls can get in, Tim, because, yeah, your girls are under 18. I think if they're with a grown-up, it's okay. So just as long as a grown-up doesn't get out of their tree. But I want Denise to go and I want Jackie to go and I want yous all to go. So hopefully it will work out. Oh, right. Before that was Legacy from the Red Tails, and yeah, this has turned into a legacy. But please go and enjoy yourselves and have a fantastic time. Right, we've got Adam Morris coming in soon, and he's going to tell you about his new film. So I'm keeping an eye out on the monitor. But before that, I'm going to stick this Hunters and Collectors song on so you can all have a little dance.

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Right, good news for everybody. Denise says she's going anyway, so she's forfeit her pass, which is very nice of you, Denise. So, yeah, Jackie's got a pass and Tim's got a pass. So I've sent your phone numbers to them, the Red Tail. So I'm praying your names are on the door. So they're the ones that organised it. So look for your name and your number on the door at the gig. So well done, Jackie. Well done, Tim, and well done, Denise. You said you're going to go anyway, and thank you for being the kind one, because that was tough and heartbreaking. You know, when you don't want to upset anybody, but you have to. It's one of those things. So lucky Jackie, lucky Tim. Enjoy the gig. It will be a fantastic night, and I'm sure you will sing along and have a good time. And maybe they've probably got some CDs on sales there, so maybe get a CD, get a photo, maybe get an autograph. Do the works. Make it a Saturday night from heaven. Right, Great Depression from The Jam. Absolutely fantastic song. That was the B-side, funny enough. But, yeah, to 5 o'clock Hero. And Just Who is the 5 o'clock Hero? And we started off with Throw Your Arms Around Me from Hunters and Collectors. So waiting for Adam to get here. I think I can see an extra car in the car park. I think so, anyway. Who knows? There's a few people here, as in other offices. So I don't know. But, yeah, I've said after 4:30. So he's probably there just sort of fixing the last little bits on the film and maybe giving the old red carpet a bit of a hoover and getting it ready for the entertainment centre, because I do believe he will give you the details, maybe. They've got a launch, in a way, down at the entertainment centre. But I'm not saying anything else. But, yeah, so it's going to be pretty special for people. Right, got a request from Bradley. So this one's for you, Bradley. You said you like a bit of James, and this is a cracking song.

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Through local voices, authentic stories, and a diverse range of music, Great Southern FM strengthens community bonds and keeps us connected. It's more than radio. It's the heartbeat of the Great Southern, echoing who we are and what we value. I'm Scott Leary, MLA, member for Albany.

0: Right, I played that one because Tammy London was good enough to call in to the radio station for the Red Tails. So that's her new single, Everything. And before that, we had a band called James, Tim. Not Keane, James. Great band, look them up. They're actually playing in Perth at the Red Hill in October with another band called... The song's called America. I've forgotten what the name of the band is, but it doesn't matter. Look it up. They're the sport band, but they are a great band as well. So, and the song was called Born of Frustration. And I won't say frustrations because we've got a legend sitting opposite me in the studio just now. I'm just working out the microphones. I've turned them both on. And welcome to Great Southern FM, Adam Morris.
1: Thank you, Wayne. Legend's a bit strong, mate.
0: Oh, I don't know.
1: Legend is definitely a bit strong, but I appreciate it. I do appreciate it, but
0: legend is a bit overused, isn't it? About that. But to meet someone that goes out of their way to make films and finance films and encourage growth in the area, and a lot of it based around the Great Southern, is very impressive, and it should be acknowledged, and the kudos goes out, because you could just sit around like me and moan about whatever and say it's too hot, it's too cold. Yeah. You actually do stuff and employ people.
1: Yes, I do. And I do it with my partner, Talara, Pedrocki Rolos as well. So if we are taking the legend mantle, which we aren't, but we'll share it with Talara if we do.
0: So what was her surname?
1: Talara Pedrocki Rolos.
0: Oh, my word.
1: It's very serious. She's a very serious lady, yeah.
0: Well, I mean, woman. I'm glad you're married to her, because that way you won't forget it.
1: Yeah, no, absolutely not.
0: Talara Pekalikalikalov.
1: Pedrocki Rolos, very close, Wayne.
0: What heritage is that?
1: It's half Estonian, half Italian, half Indigenous.
0: Oh, wow.
1: There's three halves, but she's three a big halves. Lady.
0: Yeah. I've seen her before. She's not big.
1: No, she's not at all. No.
0: But she's big in personality.
1: Yeah, absolutely.
0: So you've got it all going on. You've made a couple of films in the last 12 months or so. I know one is maybe in the can, and then you've got your new one coming out. You give out the info.
1: Yeah, we've made four films in the last 4 years. The third film we're still finishing the post production on, which is Frederickstown.
0: Yeah.
1: But we've just released our fourth film, which is Almost With You, which is an Irish musical romantic drama. So it's one for the ladies, one for the mums, one for the wives.
0: And everybody else.
1: And everyone else, of course. Yeah.
0: Is it in the tradition of a musical then?
1: It's not a singing and dancing musical, but it is a musical. There's music all throughout the film and singing throughout the film. So, it is a musical, but it's not a singing and dancing musical.
0: Oh, that's good. It's not one of those ones that you're suddenly talking or on the settee, and then they suddenly stand up and they start singing.
1: No,
0: a song.
1: No. We'll get to that one day, but not. We haven't done that for this one. So that we had the world premiere at the Galway Film Festival, which is the best film festival in Ireland. And we had the Australian premiere at Cinefest Oz last month in Margaret River and Busselton. And we're going to have an Albany premiere on October 9th at the Albany Entertainment Centre.
0: Okay. If anybody can't hear Adam, please text in, because I'm only saying that because I'm watching the needles and not a lot's moving.
1: That's all right.
0: So that his microphone is plugged in downstairs, isn't it?
1: Well, I'm not sure. I have no idea, Wayne.
0: All right. Just give it a little whistle. Yeah, it moved.
1: Okay.
0: All right, that's cool.
1: Okay.
0: I know, because I did an interview once and it went for about 3 minutes and somebody said, I can't hear the other fella.
1: Oh, so. I'm not saying much of any substance, so we won't be missing anything anyway.
0: No, that's cool. So what are you allowed to give a synopsis on the film?
1: It follows an Irish singer-songwriter who is played by Declan O'Rourke. Declan is like... he's like the Paul Kelly of Ireland.
0: Yeah.
1: You may not have heard of him in Australia, but he played at Shane McGowan's funeral, and I think he played at Glenn Hansard's recent funeral as well.
0: Okay.
1: So he's the star of the show, and he comes to Australia on his tour, and he has just lost his brother who he used to play with, and the last show is here in Albany, so the film and the tour ends in Albany.
0: Okay, so it's a fictional film about him doing a tour in Australia?
1: Yes, Yes.
0: Okay, cool.
1: Yeah.
0: And his last gig was in Albany.
1: His last gig's in Albany at the Town Hall. Yeah.
0: Okay.
1: Which is
0: cool.
1: A very cinematic piece of Albany history. So it's great to get it on film.
0: Is this the one that Luca Bloom was involved with as well?
1: Yeah, Luca Bloom. He was originally going to play the lead character, but he had a really, really bad health scare just before we were about to get everything going. So he ended up writing the instrumental soundtrack to the film.
0: Okay, cool.
1: Yeah, so he's still very, very much involved. Yeah.
0: And it was a magical gig at the Town Hall there, wasn't it?
1: Yeah, absolutely.
0: It was a nice night.
1: And he's coming back, apparently, so.
0: Okay, and was it Declan's first visit to Australia?
1: No, he spent some time here as a child. He came out when he was like 9 or 10, apparently, so.
0: Okay.
1: Yeah, he's been here before, and he was in Sydney recording an album with the Midnight Oil people, and that's how we managed to snatch him while he was here.
0: Wow, yeah. That's impressive that you got contacts everywhere.
1: Yeah.
0: Had he been to Albany before?
1: Oh, No, he hadn't.
0: Is he ever going to come back?
1: Yeah, he absolutely loved being here.
0: Oh,
1: yeah.
0: Wow, that's cool then. That's cool. We have had a request for him already. Tim texted in and he said, can you play some Declan O'Rourke?
1: Tim, the great bass player, fairly. Yeah.
0: There you go. You know.
1: I think if you do come to the October 9th screening at the Albany Entertainment Centre, you might see Tim Fairley in the movie hanging around in the background with his bass lurking about.
0: Ah, oh, there you go. See, you never let that out of the bag, do you, Tim? You keep texting him, but he never let out he was a movie star.
1: No, well, you heard it here first, if the microphone's working.
0: Oh, well, yeah. I might get to meet him when we go on the 9th. So give the details about the red carpet premiere.
1: Oh, yeah, so it's October 9th at the Albany Entertainment Centre, and tickets go live tomorrow morning at 10 o'clock.
0: Okay.
1: On the Albany Entertainment Centre website. So the film's called Almost With You. I think they're going to go rapidly, the tickets. So if you would like to come along, jump on early, because I don't think they'll... We've invited basically everyone who helped make the film, which are hundreds of people. So if they all jump on tomorrow at 10 and invite a plus one... If you would like to come and share the night with us, which we would love you to, please jump on as early as you can tomorrow at 10 o'clock.
0: There you go, people, because I do remember going to the one in February for the zombie film, and it was a great event. Champagne, red carpet, bubbles and stuff going on, and it did sell out rapidly.
1: Yeah.
0: So, I do remember there was people, because there was lots of people from Albany in the film, and I did see a few disgruntled people afterwards because they didn't get a chance to get a ticket.
1: Oh, okay.
0: Cause it wasn't their fault. It wasn't anybody's fault. It's just that it sold out really quick. So, get onto it.
1: Please
0: so,
1: do. Yeah,
0: Albany
1: please.
0: Entertainment Centre, get the link tomorrow morning for 10 o'clock.
1: 10 a.m.
0: 10 a.m. Beautiful.
1: Yeah.
0: And do you know how many people it holds?
1: I can never... just over 600.
0: Oh, yeah, it's quite limited. Well, it's not limited, but you know what I mean. It's not 2,000 people, so, get in. It's going to be like Radiohead.
1: Why not?
0: That was selling out in crazy times as well. So do you like Radiohead?
1: I love Radiohead.
0: Yeah. I was thought about going, but, it's too close to our holiday and decided not to go in the end. Okay. But, $350 a ticket, I was like...
1: Ooh.
0: that is a lot of music. Right, so Frederickstown, do you need to...
1: Frederickstown, yeah, that's our third film. So we've leapfrogged this film because of when Declan O'Rourke was available. So it should be out in the first quarter or first half of next year.
0: Okay.
1: Yeah.
0: Oh, that's good though, isn't it? So you're keeping going with different projects.
1: Oh, yeah, absolutely. And we're in pre-production of our next film, Crushed, which is a romantic comedy set in the wine country here in the Great Southern. So, we will not be stopped, Wayne.
0: No, and it's good that you're including the Great Southern in it. I know that's your preferred thing.
1: Oh, yeah. So we that's where we shoot. So all the films we make will be shot here in the Great Southern, Albany, Denmark, Mount Barker, Porongarup, Franklin. Yeah.
0: Because wasn't this film as well shot up a little bit up north as well, wasn't it?
1: Yeah, we did. We did 2 days of filming up in Shark Bay. So the first 3-4 minutes of the film all takes place in Shark Bay, and that's the second last gig of the tour that the character Brendan Kelly is playing before he embarks on the long drive back to Albany for the last gig.
0: Oh, wow. And did you, trivial things, did you get caught out by the weather or anything during the
1: making?
0: No,
1: we got absolutely blessed with the weather literally every day when we shot on Misery Beach. And we really needed a beautiful sunny day to show off Misery Beach, and we got a beautiful sunny day. we needed a really wet, rainy day to show the character coming into Albany on that night, and it poured. It poured rain, and it doesn't usually pour heavy rain in Albany, but it poured heavy rain for about an hour. And then we got, blessed again up in Shark Bay. Everything just worked out. So.
0: Okay. So you didn't time it around the weather, then it just happened?
1: Just happened.
0: God was up there saying, right, I'm going to make this film perfect for you.
1: I think so. Hopefully he's up there at the box office at the entertainment centre, wants us to sell it out as well. So
0: I'm sure he will be. So... Declan O'Rourke, you sent me a copy of his single, which is absolutely lovely.
1: Oh, Echo. Yeah.
0: So, is that the lead song to the film or the end song?
1: No, it's not a lead song at all. It's just an incidental song in the middle of the film, and it just happened to be his first, or maybe first or second single of his new album that he wanted to release. So we made a video clip for him, and it's a lovely song, and
0: I watched it a few times, and thank you for introducing me to him, because I've since streamed a few more off Spotify and that.
1: Great.
0: I've never heard of him, so, you know.
1: Yeah, a lot of people haven't.
0: So, and he's got a lovely voice. So.
1: He absolutely does. Yeah,
0: and it's nice when it's chilled out.
1: Yeah, you're a very good actor as well. Yeah. This is his first film.
0: You still singing?
1: I might be playing at the Retrovision Stadium gig in October or November, but I might not be. I'm not sure. I haven't played a gig in about 2 years.
0: Okay, I didn't even know there was a gig at the Retrovision Stadium.
1: Neither did I until this morning, so I'm not sure. I'll let you know. Right?
0: Yeah. Okay. Yeah. This is not the one with the hoodoo gurus, isn't that then?
1: I don't think so. I doubt it.
0: No, I know they're playing here in next January, so...
1: No.
0: Down on the festival on the foreshore there.
1: Yeah, no, that won't be me.
0: All right. So, I've seen you a few times down at the old Spencer, and you got a lovely voice as well.
1: Thank you very much, Brian.
0: Talented man. So... And what else is going on in life?
1: We're just doing the last of the fundraising for the romantic comedy called Crushed. So we're just putting that together. We're really hoping to put a spotlight on the wine country here in the Great Southern. We're like the poor sister to Margaret River. No one really knows that some of the best wine in Australia. And if we make some of the best wine in Australia, that we actually make some of the best wine in the world.
0: Yeah.
1: When people think of Albany, they think of Anzacs and Whaling, which is absolutely brilliant.
0: Rain.
1: But no, and a bit of rain, but no one knows we have, literally one of the best wine, five sub-regions on the planet. So we're hoping to explore that and blow that up. That's the next thing on the...
0: Oh, so have you got an interest in a winery?
1: No. Okay. I have an interest in Albany and the Great Southern.
0: I thought you might have a little side project.
1: No, I do not.
0: Okay, that's cool. So, look on the... was there anything else we should mention?
1: No, I don't think so. Just 10 o'clock. 10 o'clock tomorrow, tickets go live to the public. So, if you... Come and join in the night. It's a really special film, and Albany looks beautiful. Please come join us.
0: And was there many locals starring in the film or appearing as extras?
1: There's hundreds of extras.
0: You invited them all.
1: A lot of locals, a lot of local talent. The Singability Choir is in the film. The Albany Marching Band's in the film. The Shantyman's in the film.
0: Oh, wow.
1: MJ Gibbs is in the film. It's a beautiful little film, little feature film, I should say,
0: So will there be a soundtrack?
1: There should be, shouldn't there? Yeah.
0: Well, you know, you can put them out on Spotify now. You can just itemise the songs and say that's the soundtrack. I watch a series called Landman. I don't know if you've ever heard of it from America.
1: With Billy Bob Thornton?
0: Yeah.
1: Yeah.
0: It's absolutely fantastic.
1: Okay.
0: Yeah, I got put on from the radio, and you can't get a hard copy of the soundtrack, but you go on Spotify. It's got all sort of country versions of different songs.
1: Yeah,
0: it's about 40 songs, so there you go.
1: We could do that.
0: We could
1: do that tonight.
0: There you go. Easy feet, look out for that. So get on the socials, go on the website, because you can get through to the website from the socials, and at Albany Entertainment Centre, 10 a.m. hit the link and treat yourself to 3 or 4, 5, 6 or just one ticket.
1: Or just one ticket, or six.
0: Yeah, yeah.
1: Almost With You, October 9th, 7:30 start.
0: The, as Saturday night, yeah?
1: I think it's a Friday night.
0: Friday night,
1: I think it's
0: right.
1: A Friday night.
0: Okay, at least it's not a Thursday night.
1: Definitely not a Thursday night.
0: I'll be kicking you then, because I'll be saying, well, I did start later than this anyway. So what time does it start?
1: 7:30.
0: It's not too late. How long does the film go for?
1: 108 minutes.
0: 108 minutes. So you'll be
1: less
0: home.
1: Less than 2 hours.
0: You'll be home by 9:45, so you can book the old, what do you call it, babysitters.
1: Yeah.
0: And you'll be sorted.
1: Yeah, absolutely.
0: So, yeah, look for the details online. Treat yourself, treat your family, and enjoy a film made in the Great Southern by, I won't say a legend.
1: Thank you.
0: But a very quality movie maker.
1: Thank you very much, Brian.
0: And we're going to treat the listeners now to one of the main star in the film, and this is one of his songs featured in the film. And weirdly enough, when you sent me to me, I said 14th of May. What was that about then?
1: Because what's that?
0: It came up there. It must have been when you got sent it or whatever. I went, oh God, it's sent on my birthday. So,
1: is that your birthday?
0: Yeah.
1: Oh, so, Wayne, happy birthday.
0: But not 2026.
1: Okay.
0: Because I'd be very young. But yeah, this is.
1: Oh, that's crazy.
0: Yeah, okay. I know. I just thought there's something kismet here, and it's good. It's good vibes. So now I can't play it. Here we go. Oh, what's it doing to me? Sorry, people. We are going to play it, but it doesn't. You, what is that full length? We will. Sorry, I'm so sorry. Here we go. Here we go. Muted player. Declan O'Rourke, Echoes.
1: There you are.

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Oh, dear. Thanks for all the texts, people. I appreciate the contacts, and I'm glad everybody's happy. Bradley said he's in the film. Well, he hopes he's in it. And cheers, Jeff, for contacting, and cheers, Denise and Tim and that, and Charlie. Found your song, Charlie, so I'll play that shortly. Whew. I've just, because I haven't laid any sponsorships up. I don't know whether... Did the Adam interview go okay? Oh, dear. When you're talking to somebody who's highly qualified and you're just filling in on the radio, it sometimes can seem a little bit daunting. But hopefully we got there. And, yeah, so remember to tune in. Look in. Go on your social tomorrow morning. Go on the internet. And look up his Albany Entertainment Centre for 10 o'clock. Hit the link. And treat yourself to a couple of tickets to the new film, the red carpet event, October the 9th, Friday, 7:30. And I'm sure you'll have a fantastic time. Right, I'm going to put this decent song on and sort a few things out. All right. Oh, God. Yeah, and this one. Oh, dear. The other one was set out in a different format. That's why it didn't work. Got there in the end.

0: Right, sorted now, touch wood. That song there, Street Fighting Man by the Rolling Stones, I just looked it up. It's a year younger than me, so that's 58 years old. Though it did kind of sound it. It was sounding a little bit tinny, but yeah, great song though. Before that, Nothing But Flowers by the Talking Heads. Not quite as old. That's from the 80s. I remember buying that LP. And we started to set off with a film from Adam's Film by Declan O'Rourke, and it's called Echo. So, treat yourself. Get out there and go and see the film. Right, this one is after sponsorship. This one's for you, Charlie and Cat. I don't recognise the name. I know Weezer, but I'll probably recognise the song when it plays.
1: Ah, oh, you're such a jerk.
2: Oh man, last night went so badly. My girlfriend's brother was being a real tool, so me and my mates hit the clubs. But somehow we got kicked out, and then Helen rings me in the morning and says that her brother's in hospital because of us. What? How? I don't remember any fight, but my mates do, and they reckon I was pretty scary. I feel so bad. I've totally blown it with Helen. She was awesome.
3: Some blokes can have a pretty bad reaction to alcohol, and they end up getting abusive and wanting to fight. Unfortunately, this kind of attitude can ruin the best of nights and turn all of your relationships sour. So if you're a bloke and you're planning on having a few drinks, make sure you pace yourself by drinking slowly and skipping some rounds here and there. After all, it's better to know what you're doing and having a great night out than regretting what you can't remember the next day. For more information on how to avoid or minimise the harmful consequences of drinking alcohol, visit www.alcohol.gov.au.

Yes, that's those youngsters from Coging Up, touring the world, and that's their latest single, She Said, the Old Mervs, and from their new LP, it's either just out or just coming out. Look it up and go and buy it. I bought the last LP and it was really quite good. So, yeah, they played down at the racetrack, didn't they, in January. And they were a massive turnout, which was so pleasing to see. And I did recognise the song, Charlie. I didn't know the title, but Undone by Weezer. So thanks for the requests. So happy days. This next one's going out to me, missus, even though I know she's not listening because she's had to go to a grandparents and teachers meeting because just for various reasons. So she'll like the song. And this band, they get a lot of stick, but I bought the first four LPs and I thought they were brilliant. Saw them in 2010 live and the show was fantastic. So I don't know why they get so much stick. I haven't bought the latest LPs because they've been a bit off. And I know I'm contradicting myself, but hey, the first four LPs I thought were great. And then I'm going to, because I had to reboot my stick. I got rid of the old thumb drive because it kept failing. And I got another one and used to have about 1,000 odd songs on the other one, but this one's not got anywhere near as many. So less to choose from, but I found this bloke because when you're going through the laptop trying to find songs that you're going to play, some of them ain't got titles properly, some of them ain't got the band's name, some of them are just, you know, track this. So this fella, saw him down in Albany about 4 years ago. It's absolutely fantastic. But I found out I had about 5-6 songs by him, and I said, "Ah, guys, I used to just play the one that I seen with the name." But now I've renamed the songs. So, you know what I mean? I've added his name on the songs. Right, anyway, this band, fantastic. And then I'm going to play James Aberley. Enjoy.

Sport brings us together, but volunteers are the reason we stay connected. In Pitch In, host Limo travels across Australia to meet the extraordinary people who give their time, not for recognition, but because they believe in community. These quiet heroes wash uniforms, organise fixtures, coach juniors, and create the sense of belonging that keeps clubs thriving. Tune in at 5:30 p.m. on Saturdays until October the 3rd at the end of Sporting Snippets with me, Hutch, and it'll be repeated on Mondays at 9:30 p.m. straight after 100.9 Arts Magazine on Great Southern FM.

Yes, that was on the same page, so I says, why not? That's a young fella from Margaret River Way called Tom River, and also guesting on that was James Aberley, who I played previously, and both young talents, both seen them down in Albany. The only time I've ever seen them live was down in Albany, so thank you, Albany, for that. And both quality musicians and doing their thing. And we started off with Speed of Sound from Coldplay, and I hopefully it didn't upset too many people, but I like that song. Surely I can play one that I like while I'm here, which is not true, because I'm going to play another one that I like, and this is quite great. This is a good song. It's by Morrissey, it's off his latest LP, and this is called Notre Dame.

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2: Right, this next one's going out to me Uncle Steve in Plumstead in Neil Charlton in the UK. And he buried the love of his life, Caroline, just on Monday there. And you take care, fella. And we're all thinking of you over here in Australia, and such a sad event. And there's nothing else I can say, but we'll see you next May, fella. And a special cuddle. This is for you and Caroline.

Right, I wound that one down because I want to put one more song on, and it's going out to Bethel, because he'll know this. And, yeah, so stick around for Bethel's show. He's got some fruity ones, some bangers, some dancers. He looks a bit tired, but hopefully he's doing all right. He's like me, you know, the sun can beat down on your head, and it does wear you out sometimes. Thank you to Adam for coming in. Thank you to the Red Tails for donating the tickets. Good luck to the two winners, Jackie and Tim. Enjoy the show. Get on the internet tomorrow and buy tickets to the red carpet. And have a fantastic weekend, everybody. This one's going out to Bethel. And everybody take care and enjoy your weekends. Bye for now.

Yeehaw. Thanks for that, Wayne. That was a banger. Absolutely love that. There's a gentleman from Eastern Kentucky by the name of Tyler Childers, and of course that was White House Road. Absolutely love it. I was just singing away in here. Anyway, welcome to Great Southern FM, 100.5 on your local dial. And I'm Bethel, and I'll be here with you for a couple hours playing you some music. Eclectic mix. Oh, yeah. Words aren't going to work well tonight. I can tell it. But anyway, that's okay. I brought along a lot of music to take care of that problem. And always a massive thank you to Wayne for another banger of a show. And, yeah, what an ending. That song got me all riled up now. Tongue-tied. But, anyway, great stuff. All right. Anyway, enough of me rambling along. Let's have a look at the three-day forecast for Albany. And Friday, tomorrow, 18th of September. Partly cloudy day. The chance of fog in the early morning. That's different. Medium chance of showers, most likely in the evening. And they're giving us a free chance of a thunderstorm in the late afternoon and evening. With light winds becoming northwesterly, 15 to 20 k's per hour in the late evening. Yeah, they throw that word evening in there a lot, don't they? All right, never mind. Moving on. Maximum temperature tomorrow, Friday, should reach 25 degrees with a minimum of 14 degrees. Outlook for Saturday calls for a cloudy day with a very high chance of showers and a chance of a thunderstorm in the early morning. Winds north to northwesterly, 20 to 30 k's per hour, turning westerly, 50 to 65 k's per hour in the middle of the day, then decreasing to 30 to 45 k's per hour in the evening. Maximum temperature on Saturday should reach 18 degrees with a minimum of 14 degrees. And then finally, Sunday, another cloudy day with a medium chance of showers, most likely in the morning. Winds west to southwesterly, 25 to 35 k's per hour, tending southeast to southwesterly, 15 to 20 k's per hour during the morning, then becoming light during the afternoon. Maximum temperature on Sunday should reach 16 degrees with a minimum of 13 degrees. And currently at the airport here in Albany, it is 19.5 degrees, but it feels like 17.4. All right, so that's that. So let's get into some music. First up, here's a group from Canada called Winter Sleep and a song called Weighty Ghost.

The Great Southern Noongar Festival is happening 1st of October at Alison Hartman Gardens from 11 till 3. Come and enjoy live music, cultural dancing, Indigenous art, damper making, children's activities, a bush tucker van and a free sausage sizzle. 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

That's about quick. Anyway, from their CD Live at Red Rocks, that was from 2008, because they've done a few live CDs from there. Anyway, that was Big Head Todd and the Monsters with Bittersweet. All right, next up, let's slow things down a little bit, and then we'll pick them back up again. But anyway, here is, there we go, The Night We Met by a group called Lord Huron. And from the CD Strange Trails.

And there's some Chris Stapleton for you from, Starting Over. Six and Save from his CD, but it does look like the CD's the same name as Starting Over. So, anyway, there you go. Anyway, great stuff. Absolutely love Chris Stapleton, and you'll hear from him very shortly. Okay, next up, here's another Canadian group called Wild Rivers. And the song is called Anyways, I Love You.

Okay, it's 29 minutes past 6, so let's have a look at the local weather. Currently at the airport here in Albany, it is 18.3 degrees, but it feels like 16.4. Humidity's at 88%, and the dew point is 16.3 degrees. The wind is from the west-southwest at 20 k's per hour, gusting upwards to 36 k's per hour. And currently the barometric pressure is reading 1,013.6 hectopascals. And looking at the radar, it looks like all the rain's to the east of us for now. Understand that's going to change, but not in the next 5 minutes or so. All right, now let's get back to some music.

0: And from their CD entitled Prize Fighter that was just released weeks ago, that was Mumford & Sons featuring Chris Stapleton with Here. All right, looking around, yeah, let's shuffle some papers and look busy. And yeah, let's go ahead and play you this.
1: Now for some exciting news. 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
0: Okay, next up, from the CD entitled Sleeping Operator, here are the Barr Brothers with Even the Darkness Has Arms.

All right, that was a group called The Lone Bellow, and from their Half Moonlight Deluxe Edition CD, no less. That was a great song called Dried Up River. And thanks for tuning in, Wayne. Let's see if we can keep the smooth vibe going with a couple more here. Next up, from Nashville, Tennessee. A place close to my heart, where my mother, two brothers, and assorted cousins were born. And a couple of them still live there. So anyway, a group there called Kings of Leon. And from their Come Around Sundown CD, here is a great song called Back Down South.

0: And from their 1994 CD entitled Amorica, that was a southern group called the Black Crows. They're from Georgia, which is right next door to where I grew up. And the name of the tune was Wiser Time. And thanks for the message, Trotty, and thanks for listening. And let's move on to this.
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0: Okay, next up, got a couple of 70s Aussie tunes for you. And first up, here is Spectrum with I'll Be Gone.

And another blast from the 1970s past. That was, of course, Little River Band with Lonesome Loser. All right. Wow, 7:02. Time slipping away. Anyway, time to have a look at the three-day forecast for Albany. And tomorrow, Friday, the 18th of September already. Partly cloudy day with a chance of morning fog. Also, a medium chance of showers, most likely in the evening. And they're giving us a free chance of a thunderstorm in the late afternoon and evening. Light winds becoming north to northeasterly, 15 to 20 k's per hour in the middle of the day, then tending north to northwesterly, 15 to 25 k's in the late afternoon. Maximum temperature tomorrow should reach 25 degrees with a minimum of 13 degrees. Outlook for Saturday calls for a cloudy day with a very high chance of showers and another chance of a thunderstorm in the morning. Winds north to northwesterly, 20 to 30 k's per hour, turning westerly, 15 to 60 k's per hour in the middle of the day, then decreasing to 30 to 45 k's per hour in the evening. Maximum temperature on Saturday should reach 17 degrees with a minimum of 14 degrees. Outlook for Sunday, cloudy with a medium chance of showers, most likely in the morning. Winds west to southwesterly, 25 to 35 k's per hour, tending southeast to southwesterly, 15 to 20 k's per hour during the morning, then tending northeast to southeasterly during the afternoon. There we go. That's the word. And maximum temperature on Sunday should reach 16 degrees with a minimum of 13 degrees. And currently at the airport here in Albany, it is 17.8 degrees, but it feels like 16.5. All right. Seems to be a slight disconnect for what I'm reading and what I'm saying, but never mind. I'm sure it'll sort itself out. All right. Well, I just got a comment from someone named Fish. And thank you for listening. Glad you enjoyed the tunes. And I've got 13 more to give to you. So anyway, don't know why. All right, 7 o'clock hours. I always play a couple of country songs in tribute to my parents. And tonight I'm going to play two of my dad's absolute favorite songs. I can still just close my eyes and see him singing along to both of these songs. So anyway, they're very old. I'll have to chase the dates for you and then get back to you. But anyway, first up, here is Tennessee Ernie Ford, and the tune is called 16 Tons.

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You load 16 tons. What

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You load 16 tons.

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1: A lot of men didn't, a lot of men died. 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You load 16 tons. What

And that completes a couple of my dad's favorite tunes. That was, of course, Roger Miller with King of the Road. And that particular track came out in 1965. And before that, you had 16 Tons from Tennessee Ernie Ford. And that was recorded in 1955. But it's not the original. The original was a gentleman by the name of Merle Travis, and he wrote and recorded that song in 1946. So, yeah. So, anyway, yeah, let's get back into it, and let's see what I can find for you here. And next up, yeah, let's do some Nathaniel Rateliff and the Night Sweats, and Wasting Time.

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0: Okay, next up, we got one from the request line. Listener Mitch, thanks for tuning in. And here's your Creedence Clearwater Revival. Great song from 1976. Here is Have You Ever Seen the Rain?

Okay, next up here is a group called the Ruby Friedman Orchestra. And this song's got a little power to it. So it's a wonderful video on YouTube, you can see. And it's about a fictional, county called Harlan, Kentucky. And shows coal mining. And it shows a lot of pictures from back in the day. Some of them aren't that pretty. But anyway, great song, part of coal mining history. So once again, Ruby Friedman Orchestra with You'll Never Leave Harlan Alive.

And from his 2009 CD entitled Two Grains of Sand, that was an artist by the name of Piers Piccini with A Storm Is Going to Come. Every song I like has at least one line in it that really grabs me. And the line from that one, it said, each man unto himself is an island in a raging sea. So, anyway, that works for me. So, okay, 29 minutes to 8. So, let's have one last look at the local weather. Currently at the airport here in Albany, it is 17.6 degrees, but it feels like 16.3. Humidity is at 89%, and the dew point is 15.8 degrees. The wind is from the west-southwest at 17 k's per hour, gusting upwards ever so slightly to 22 k's per hour. Since 9 a.m., we've had 0.0 millimeters of rain, and the barometric pressure is reading 1,014.6 hectopascals. And looking at the radar for Mount Barker, Walpole, and Albany, all the rain looks to be out to sea and to the east of us. So, anyway, enjoy the dryness. All right, next up, slow things back down a bit. Here is from a CD entitled Towards the Sun. Here is Alexi Murdoch and a song called Someday Soon.

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1: Will not be long,
0: love. Okay, next up, here is a song request. This is Archie Roach with A Child Was Born Here.

0: Okay, and that was Vance Joy for you, and from his CD, whoa, Hush, Not Yet, Too Soon. All right, anyway, from his CD, God Love You, Loves You When You're Dancing, that was Vance Joy with Play With Fire. And we'll do this. Here comes the
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0: Okay, if you heard that little snippet, I think you'll know what's next. From the soundtrack of The Lost Boys, here is NXS and Jimmy Barnes with Good Times.

Okay, that's about it for me. Thank you for everybody that tuned in and sent me messages. Greatly appreciated. It's always nice to know someone's out there. Anyway, come back next week, and good Lord willing, and the creeks don't rise, I'll be here. And yeah, tonight I'm going to leave you with the sounds of Powderfinger. This song was playing, topping the radio charts here back in 2003 when I first moved here. So it's always going to be one of my favorites. Anyway, once again, here is Powderfinger and Sunsets. Good night, everybody.

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0: Let's take a quick look at the weather. Right now in Albany, it's partly cloudy, with the wind coming from the west-northwest. It's 16 degrees.
1: Tomorrow is forecast to be possible shower,
0: with a maximum of 25 degrees, after an overnight minimum of 13. Stay tuned for more updates.

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If you love the outdoors but having trouble getting around, Cycling Without Age Australia have specially designed electric bikes ready to take you on a fabulous ride. 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And remember, include the date and the time you want to book your ride. 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

0: 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The time of a
1: lifetime. We're letting the music take over while there's no presenter in the studio. Here's a quick taste of what you'll hear this hour on Great Southern FM.

0: time for a weather update. Right now in Albany, it's cloudy, with the wind coming from the west-northwest. It's 17 degrees.
1: Tomorrow is forecast to be possible shower,
0: with a maximum of 25 degrees, after an overnight minimum of 13. And that's the latest weather.

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1: Well, it's one for the money.

Sometimes I can't sleep at night. Sometimes I lay awake staring at the ceiling. It happens to all of us. But you don't have to be alone by yourself. You can be alone with me. Clyde, if it's dark o'clock and you're counting sheep and it's just not helping, let me put you to sleep. Not like that. I mean, overnights on Great Southern FM, I play the music from your youth. Unless you're over 80, in which case I'll play the music from your middle age. Anyway, don't stare at the ceiling thinking about which shade of beige it is. 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I get into the groove.

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Now for a quick weather update. Right now in Albany, it's cloudy, with the wind coming from the north. It's 17 degrees. Tomorrow is forecast to be possible shower, with a maximum of 25 degrees after an overnight minimum of 13. And that's the latest weather.

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1: 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There's just never enough time to get things done. You?
0: 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The weekends really are too short.
1: You did all that?
0: Yeah. I mean, why should the kids have all the fun? Join Scouts as a leader. You'd love it.
1: Oh, the kids would too.
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1: I think I'm too much in love. You know I'm too much in love.

Too much in love. We know we're too much. Good evening. You're listening to Great Southern FM. It's good to have you with us. It's 2 minutes past 11.

0: Right now in Albany, it's partly cloudy and calm. It's 17 degrees, but feels more like 19 degrees.
1: Tomorrow is forecast to be possible shower,
0: with a maximum of 25 degrees after an overnight minimum of 13. I'll have more later.

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Fire Rock lovers, join me, Boy Blue, every Friday between 12 and 3 p.m. to hear your favorite rock classics. Folk rock, bluesy rock, jazzy rock, psychedelic rock. I've got it all. You're gonna love it.

Hey there, this is Russell Morris. It must be really difficult to make a career out of music these days. Way back in the 70s and 80s, you could actually go to a radio station, talk to the program manager and say, hey, what do you think? And because we got airplay, we became known, which has the snowball effect. Your record starts to move, and the record really is the spokesman for the band. For young bands these days, they're not getting any airplay, and therefore they're not making a living, and therefore the bands are breaking up before they even begin to start. 50% airplay for Australian product would be fantastic. It would be our culture. We're progressing. Let's try and get that airplay level up to 50%.

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Now for a quick weather update. Right now in Albany, it's partly cloudy, with the wind coming from the northeast. It's 14 degrees. The forecast for today is possible shower, with a maximum of 25 degrees. Stay tuned for more updates.

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Well, I play all of this and more. From contemporary and traditional folk, Celtic, Scottish Gaelic, Irish Gaelic and seafaring songs. 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I'd love you to join me, Flossie, on Foundations of Folk every Sunday from 5 p.m. until 7 p.m. here on Great Southern FM.

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There's several art groups meeting throughout the week for painting, pottery, textiles and more. 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

0: Let's take a quick look at the weather. Right now in Albany, it's partly cloudy, with the wind coming from the north. It's 13 degrees.
1: The forecast for today is possible shower, with a maximum of 25 degrees. I'll have more later.

He's free as the breeze, he's always at ease. He lives in the jungle and hangs by his knees as he swings through the trees without a trapeze in his BVD. He's got a union card and he's practicing hard to play the guitar. Gonna be a big star, yeah, he's gonna go far and carry moonbeams home in a jar. He ordered Chet's guitar core seal.

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He likes to get drunk and sing boogie-woogie, and it sounds real funky. 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Sing one, monkey. Here we go. Let's hear it for the monkey. Woo! On Saturday night, they need some excitement.

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did you know? The Red Cross Op Shop have clothing, kitchenware, books, jewellery and much more for you to check out. Bargains galore just for you. They're located on Lockyer Avenue next to the Bendigo Bank and their opening hours are from 9 to 5, Tuesday to Saturday. They are always keen to get any clean, saleable items that you would like to donate just by dropping them off during opening hours. If you're interested in helping out as a volunteer, you can speak with the manager, Carol.

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0: Here's the latest weather. Right now in Albany, it's cloudy, with the wind coming from the north. It's 15 degrees.
1: The forecast for today is possible shower, with a maximum of 25 degrees. I'll have more later.

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In Pitch In, host Limo travels across Australia to meet the extraordinary people who give their time, not for recognition, but because they believe in community. 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

Sometimes, in the wee hours of the night, you want a little bit of company and to listen to some of that music you remember so well. That's where I come in. Hi, I'm Clyde, and I'll guide you on a magical musical tour of all of those songs that mean so much to all of us. Overnights on Great Southern FM. Join me, kick back, and remember the good times.

At the Albany Public Library, situated on York Street, you will find friendly and welcome access to a world of information and entertainment to enrich your life. 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

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We're so glad to have your company, and there's lots more great music to come.

Let's take a quick look at the weather. Right now in Albany, it's cloudy, with the wind coming from the northwest. It's 14 degrees. The forecast for today is possible shower, with a maximum of 25 degrees. And that's the latest weather.

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Let's do lunch.

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1: Did you just miss it?
0: Oh no, because we now play repeats at 9 p.m. on Monday evenings too. They say

Australia's heart and spirit lies in its people and the stories we tell with song and music. And these voices should never be pushed aside by commercial forces that operate from outside Australia. We need to reconnect with the power of local music in our lives, no matter where we find music. 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
2: 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Another one of life's guilty pleasures.

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1: 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He continued through the night, and we all know what the result was.
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Sometimes I can't sleep at night. Sometimes I lay awake staring at the ceiling. It happens to all of us. But you don't have to be alone by yourself. You can be alone with me. Clyde, if it's dark o'clock and you're counting sheep and it's just not helping, let me put you to sleep. Not like that. I mean, overnights on Great Southern FM, I play the music from your youth. Unless you're over 80, in which case I'll play the music from your middle age. Anyway, don't stare at the ceiling thinking about which shade of beige it is. 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I get into the groove.

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Let's take a quick look at the weather. Right now in Albany, it's clear, with the wind coming from the northwest. It's 11 degrees. The forecast for today is possible shower, with a maximum of 25 degrees. Stay tuned for more updates.

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Know the signs, take action. Did you know that 1 in 12 Australians is at risk of being diagnosed with blood cancer in their lifetime? And right now, 1 in 3 patients is already facing delays in diagnosis. Early detection can save lives. 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Learn the symptoms of blood cancer. 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Recurrent infections. Increased fatigue. Unexplained bruising or bleeding. 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
1: Good morning, I'm Laura Devoy. Restrictions on smart glasses, workplace protections and online safety will be on the agenda at a roundtable on artificial intelligence today. Employment Minister Amanda Rishworth will host the meeting, which comes amid warnings the rapid advancement of AI could cause harm to humans. A number of major employers who have cut jobs due to the rise in AI, including the Commonwealth Bank and Telstra, will be in attendance. Ms. Rishworth told the ABC the vast majority of jobs are going to be augmented.
2: So that means AI is going to become part of your job. How do you support employees to have that be incorporated into your job? What is the support and training that is being provided? What does consultation look like with employees?
1: An environmental organisation is warning households will pay more if the federal government doesn't change its mind and act to reform the domestic recycling industry. Environment ministers are meeting today. Boomerang Alliance is among the campaigners calling for Federal Minister Murray Watt to take steps toward a legally binding extended producer responsibility scheme. Director Jeff Angel explains to National Radio News why there's been a strong reaction to Mr. Watt's recent decision to back away from reform.
3: Industry is outraged by that because they had committed, gone through a lot of processes committing to EPR. Obviously, environmental groups who have been campaigning for this for years are similarly outraged, but so are state governments. They were ready to support the federal government.
1: New figures show the number of migrants and refugees trying to reach Europe by sea have dropped dramatically, but there have been more deaths. 60,000 people have tried to make the journey so far this year. That's 39% less than the same period last year, the BBC's Sasha Slichter reports.
4: Whereas 2,000 died in 2025, that figure has risen by 300. Amy Pope, the head of the UN's Migration Agency, says nearly every death and disappearance at sea is preventable. She thinks the higher death figures mean more people are ready to risk increasingly dangerous journeys. The EU's border agency says the decline in crossings reflects better cooperation with partner countries and preventative measures in key departure states.
1: The United Nations has warned the humanitarian situation in Yemen is deteriorating. The UN Human Rights Office says it has verified 55 civilian casualties from 19 incidents since the beginning of this month, but the real toll was likely higher. The Houthis have been conducting a military campaign in Yemen as they seek to establish themselves as the country's ruling authority. A teenager has been charged with allegedly possessing violent extremist material and promoting it online. Police will allege the 18-year-old was the operator of several social media channels where extremist content was shared. A master sand sculptor will be continuing work on his latest piece in Perth's Kings Park today. Tim Darby is creating a special sculpture as part of the Everlasting Kings Park Festival. He will be resuming the work this morning with the final reveal to take place tomorrow. His sculpting is taking place among thousands of wildflowers, which are in bloom throughout the festival. Turning to sport, New South Wales Swifts defender Sarah Clough will be eligible to represent Australia in the Constellation Cup despite pleading guilty to assault. She fronted court earlier this month, having allegedly kicked a security guard outside a Sydney pub after she was refused entry in June, though she avoided a conviction. Netball Australia has fined the 31-year-old $5,000 and handed down a suspended 2-game ban.
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5: 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We acknowledge and respect the continuing culture, connections to land, water and community, and the contribution the Indigenous people make to the life of Albany and this region.
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7: 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And you got Bob this morning. Yeah, George is having a day off. I hope he's got a sleep in. Yes, indeed. He enjoys his sleeping like I do. If you'd like to send an SMS, you can go 0483 951 009. That number 0483 0483 951 009. Let's look at some weather for you. Now, for the rest of today, partly cloudy, the chance of fog early this morning, a medium chance of showers most likely during this evening, the chance of a thunderstorm late this afternoon and evening, light winds becoming north to northeasterly 15 to 20k in the middle of the day, then tending north to northwesterly 15 to 25 in the late afternoon, a max of 25. Saturday the 19th, cloudy, very high chance of showers, 14 to 17. Sunday the 20th, cloudy, medium chance of showers, 13 to 16. And guess what? Monday, partly cloudy, slight chance of a shower, 11 to 20. Around the region, a bit change from yesterday. Denmark, a shower or two and 26. Bremer Bay, showers increasing, 31. Noanga up, a shower or two, 29. 30 in Jeremunga up with a shower or two. And up at the Mount Barker, yes indeed, morning fog, possible shower, 25. Currently in town, 9.3 degrees. Winds 11k from the north-northeast. The barometer 1013.9 and steady. A UV index high, which 7, which is high. Humidity 98%, no rain since 9 a.m. yesterday. Coastal waters until midnight tonight. Winds variable, about 10 knots, becoming northeasterly 15 to 20 knots in the early afternoon, then turning northwesterly in the evening. Seas around 1 metre. Now you've got two swells this morning, guys. First swell southwesterly 1 to 1.5 inshore, increasing to 1.5 to 2.5 offshore. The second swell easterly around 1 metre. The weather on the briny, partly cloudy, 50% chance of showers, the chance of a thunderstorm later on. Looking at the webcam down at Midland Beach, we've got around about a dozen or so swimmers. It looks beautiful. The sun's about to crack the horizon. Ah, there you go. Hello, here's the first one. Craig, good morning. My alarm clock is working this morning. Yes, it is. Just for you. There you go. I'm going to change things. Oh, yeah. Truck driving me in the Wolverine. Morning, Craig.

Oh, yes, indeed. The Wolverines and Truck Driving Man at 10 past 6. A very good morning if you're just tuning in. You're in Great Southern FM 100.9. And Craig, that was your Wolverines, but there could be another one later. Just smile in the dial, okay, mate? And as that sun breaks the horizon, these guys would have seen a lot of suns when they were going out on the old boat. The Albie Shantymen, the men of the Shanes.

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1: 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I think it'd be easier just to ring Tracy on 0481 204 004. This bloke doesn't need any introduction, does he? Steve Miliband.

Steve Miliband and Big Old Jetliner. Goodbye, Norm, Steve and Miliband. They're off.

An exhibition of the Botanical World of Mary Delaney is now on at the Princess Royal Fortress. The Botanical World of Mary Delaney will be held on display at the Princess Royal Fortress, Married Quarters, daily until the 24th of October. This is a collaboration between the British Museum and the City of Albany. For more information, visit the City of Albany website, events page, or ring 6820-3000. 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
2: Oh, yes, indeed. Sounds like John FM is enjoying himself. 97 Minerals. 26 to 7, a little bit of David Allen Co. Our divers do it deeper. Yes, they certainly do. I see Nanu's still in bed. Wow, sleepy head.

Naughty Naughty Row from 1965. I had a thing about that then. Yeah, que sera, sera. It was massive for him, wasn't it? Let's go local. Let's go to the Purungurup kid, also known as JJ, Jason Jordan, Albany Spirit Calls.

0: To work, to the beach, to the paddock, to the shops, or just around the block. Whatever today's journey looks like, take Great Southern FM with you.
1: Why not, Jeff? 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That number, 69203274. 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Let's go back to about 1964. How many would you remember this? It was big. It was from the Rolling Stones. Oh, yeah, time is on my side, baby. Oh, they went crazy at the Capitol.

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2: Yes, indeed. 12 minutes to 7, I see. People are starting to move. The SMNs are coming. Good morning, people. It's Sleepyhead. It's a beautiful morning. It's around 9, 10 degrees. It feels a lot more than that, but 22 in here. Shirt weather only. Melinda Snyder. And I got an idea Becky's on this weather. It's called Grandpa. This is for Tony, the Prince of Plantagenet.

minutes to seven. Good morning to you, way sleepyheads. Yep. Now, they say that this guy is this. It's the unicorn, and he's in action tonight. Yes, why don't they? This one's just for you, Hutch.

0: Meet Trevor.
1: G'day.
0: Trev thinks he's a kitchen pro and doesn't bother with instructions.
1: Who needs instructions? I've got instincts.
0: Instincts, huh? Trev just cooked a chicken at 15 degrees for 10 minutes.
1: Why is it still clucking?
0: Cooking instructions and cooking temperatures matter. So, to avoid serving chicken tartare, it pays to look before you cook.
1: Fine, what does it say on the... Oh.
0: Remember, read the label and look before you cook.
2: 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Now, the Albany Public Library hosts a writing group for those interested in memoirs, biographies or non-fiction. 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Russ Hamilton, we will make love. All right.

Hello. Looks like the Grenrells are back in, so I'll have to get into it. We'll do some weather at the moment. It's three past seven. Right, for the rest of the day, partly cloudy, medium chance of showers. Most likely in the evening, the chance of a thunderstorm in the late afternoon and evening. Light winds becoming north to northeasterly 15 to 20k in the middle of the day, then tending north to northwesterly 15 to 20k in the late afternoon. A maximum of 25 degrees.

Saturday, the 19th, 14 to 17, cloudy, very high chance of showers. Sunday, the 20th, cloudy, medium chance of showers, 13 to 16. Around the region today, 26 in Denmark, a shower or two. 31 in Bremer Bay, showers increasing. 30 in Jeremungup, a shower or two. 29 in Noengerup, a shower or two. Possible shower at Barker, 25. Currently in town, 9.5 degrees. The wind is from the north at 7. Gusting to 9, a barometer of 1014.4 and steady. A UV index of 7, which is high. Humidity 98% and no rain since 9 a.m. yesterday. Right. Coastal waters until midnight tonight. Winds are variable around 10 knots, becoming northeasterly 15 to 20 knots in the early afternoon, then turning northwesterly in the evening. Seas around 1 metre. The first swell southwesterly, 1 to 1.5 metres inshore, increasing to 1.5 to 2.5 metres offshore. Second swell easterly around 1 metre. The weather partly cloudy, 50% chance of showers, and there is a chance of a thunderstorm out there. Well, let's see if we can get rid of some gremlins and see where we're going. If this works, it's going out to someone. Yeah, I think she'll know what I'm talking about. Glenn Frey. I found somebody. Oh, yeah.

The honey wind blows, Glen Yarborough. That's from way back, isn't it? Apologies for no news if you're waiting for that. I don't know what happened, but it just didn't come through. There you go. So we'll keep going and let's hope we don't drop out again. This guy will be performing tomorrow week at the place called the MCG, the two-man band, and up there, Kazali. And I know that Fremantle will be there. That's what they tell me. Well, you

0: If you're an animal lover, then the Albany Animal Welfare Op Shop is the place for you to go. 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
1: 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And a very good morning to Val this morning. I must say thank you very much for that. It was very much appreciated, and it came as a total surprise. I mean it. Just for you. A little bit of Eagles and Take It to the Limit, kiddo.

0: 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Folk rock, bluesy rock, jazzy rock, psychedelic rock. I've got it all. You're gonna love it.
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2: Me and my buddy got us a wild hair and figured we wanted to go somewhere, so we loaded up my ragtop Chevrolet.

when a man with a blinking red light was on our tail. He said, you were doing 60 and a 45, but I'm gonna let you go this time. But if I catch you again, I'm gonna slap you in the county jail. We said, thank you, sir, you sure been nice, and you ain't gonna have to tell us twice that we were southbound and down with the wind blowing in our faces. We kept on rolling, and pretty soon the radio was cooking out a haggard tune, and we were pulling into Houston and checking out all them places. I was feeling dry, and I said, I think we ought to stop and get ourselves a drink. Old Jim said, yeah, because we got time to kill. We kept on rolling, and I seen this spot. 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The lights were low. 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

0: call my daddy to go our bail, but I learned me a lesson that I never will forget again. 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
1: 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Well, a little bit of Terrence Trent D'Arby. Sign your name, baby. Okay. Good morning, you're on Great Southern FM.

0: 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She's a bit of a legend. Not for her singing, but because she's a volunteer ambulance officer with St. John.
1: Okay, we're on our way now.
0: Legend. And we need more of them. 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
2: 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Spring is now with us and the Bloom Festival is happening. 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Well, it is just about spring equinox, and what the land is warming up. Talking to Larry yesterday, everyone should be getting their gardens ready to go for the summer growth. You know, your tomatoes and all that, whatever. Equinox, I think it's next Tuesday, Wednesday, something like that. Anyway, when it happens, it happens. Mark Knopfler, Emmy Lou Harris, I Dug Up a Diamond. And I was going for gold.

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2: 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Scorpio, thoroughly investigate the market before committing yourself. Sagittarius, loved ones lead busy lives too, so give them some time and space. Capricorn, your honesty and candor will be appreciated by many today. Aquarius, affairs of the heart could cloud your judgment. Pisces, cast aside any worries for the moment and enjoy socializing with friends. 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
4: 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We call her Mrs. Morris, just for her.